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3: 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Somehow, we were able to get him to drop by for the week. It's Dylan Scott.
4: Thanks, Elena. 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Lots to talk about, and I'll be sharing a lot of stories about my music and a lot more.
3: 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You slip

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0: It's Backstage Country. I'm Elena. We got Dylan Scott here this week. And yeah, we were talking about the new single. And we got this new song coming September 4th. What does that mean for other new stuff that's coming? Like, and I would love like for it to be all sunshine and rainbows. And you can always do just whatever you want, of course. But like when it really comes down to it, we're in a business, right? No matter what. So are those hard conversations to have like with the label or with management or with whoever it might be? Yeah.
1: Oh, yeah.
0: Oh, I bet. Yeah.
1: But I mean, it's just two different perspectives. And, you know, I'll just be honest with you. I don't understand the music business. You know, I just know how to write songs and sing songs and perform them. And that's about it, you know. But, you know, I do. I think strategy is good. Mm-hmm. I really do. But sometimes strategy can get in the way of the creative process.
0: Yeah.
1: What Will Never Have is a prime example. You know, there was no strategy behind that. And it was just, I just started putting videos out to be fun, and it made it what it was.
0: Yep.
1: And there wasn't really any strategy to it. Mm-hmm. That's the way I like things to happen.
0: Mm-hmm. Well, and that one has gone number one since I last saw you. So congratulations on that. But does that make it sweeter in the end? Is it more of a celebration when something happens kind of organically like that?
1: I like it too.
0: Yeah.
1: You know, just because the strategy stuff can wear, it wears me out.
0: Totally.
1: You know?
0: Yeah.
1: And it does take away from the creative side of things.
0: Same, because it's also trying to predict what's going to happen in the end, right?
1: And you can't
0: do that.
1: You know, yeah. It's music.
0: Uh-huh.
1: You know, it's music.
0: Exactly. So how did you celebrate?
1: With What I'll Never Have?
0: Mm-hmm.
1: I think I got a cookie cake for my boys that I wrote it with and said happy number one or something on it.
0: But those are the celebrations
1: I'm not
0: nowadays.
1: Good at celebrations.
0: Well, why not?
1: I'm terrible at birthdays and Christmas and Valentine's. I don't know why. I don't know.

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1: 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Mostly cloudy and humid with some thunderstorms overnight tonight, 66 for the low. Tomorrow, it's going to stay humid. We'll have a mix of sun and clouds around 87. Overnight, some showers, a low down to 66. And then Thursday, looks like it's going to be wet most of the day. Cloudy with thunderstorms, staying humid, and a high of 82. Get your forecast anytime you need it. Just go to KMIT.com.
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1: It's Backstage Country. We got Dylan Scott hosting this week, and we got new music to talk about, which is very exciting. Dear Big City is here. Everybody's already loving it. It is like the sweetest take on leaving the hometown. And I know that this is a song that you didn't write, but definitely put your stamp on and really kind of fought for. Is that right?
2: Yeah, we fought hard for it.
1: Yeah, tell me about that.
2: I just knew the first time I heard it. It reflected my life so well. Yeah. You know, I grew up in a little small town and left there at 19 years old for Nashville to chase a dream. And that's what the song talks about. It's a really cool perspective on the song as well. I mean, I've not heard something quite like it, in my opinion, as far as a small town writing a letter to a big city saying, hey, take care of the kid. Mm-hmm. Don't pull his roots out. You know, give him something that I couldn't offer him, you know, which is, in my case, hey, dream of chasing country music. So, but send him back every chance you can.
1: Yeah.
2: Kind of thing. Just a really cool take on it.
1: Tell me about that fight for this song.
2: Yeah, so I remember, I mean, I wanted to cut it day one.
1: Right.
2: But when I had heard it, it was already on hold with Jelly Roll.
1: Mm-hmm.
2: I had a backup hold with Drew Baldridge.
1: Dang.
2: And so I'm like, I'll never get the opportunity. I mean, this is such a great song.
1: High demand.
2: You know, they're gonna cut it.
1: Yeah.
2: I mean, this went on for months and months. And I remember wearing the writers out. Hey, where are we at? Find out where we're at on the song. Have they cut it yet?
1: Yeah.
2: And why they didn't cut it, I have no idea. Maybe they ran out of room on their album or whatever they were doing, but it worked out perfect.
1: How long was that time period of when you first heard it to when, like, you actually got it?
2: Probably, I mean, it was last year sometime, but I mean, it was probably a good 8 months.
1: Wow, that's almost a baby.
2: Yeah,
1: like,
2: exactly.
1: You fully waited, you let it cook.
2: Yeah.
1: Dang.
2: Yes, it was a while.
1: So then what was the celebration like once you finally got it?
2: Immediately, let's go cut it.
1: Yeah.
2: Because, you know? I mean, it timed out perfect because I had just come off What I'll Never Have.
1: Right.
2: That number one, thank God.
1: Mm-hmm.
2: And, I mean, we had other music in the can that I was excited about, but I just knew this one here had to be this one. So it was perfect timing when I got it.
1: Yeah.
2: But it was a rush job to get in and obviously get it recorded and everything set up the way we did. But everything works out for a reason.
1: So were you just giddy recording it then?
2: Oh, I was so excited. Yeah. So excited. But I mean, I already planned all this out in my head. Like, I knew exactly how I wanted to do it. But if I was going to be given the opportunity to do it was the big question mark.
1: There's going to be somebody maybe right now that's hearing it for the first time and gets to really relate to it. Let's go ahead and play it. Will you introduce it?
2: Yeah, this is my latest single, Dear Big City, on Backstage Country.
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0: This is Dylan Scott, your co-host of Backstage Country this week. We've got more coming up next.
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1: Hi, it's Jess, and it's time now for Mitchell's Only Live and Local Color Radar weather on KMIT. Mostly cloudy and humid with some thunderstorms overnight tonight, 66 for the low. Tomorrow, it's going to stay humid. We'll have a mix of sun and clouds around 87. Overnight, some showers, a low down to 66. And then Thursday, looks like it's going to be wet most of the day. Cloudy with thunderstorms, staying humid, and a high of 82. Get your forecast anytime you need it. Just go to KMIT.com.
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6: I knew I'd see her around. I'd be at some party. She'd show up and I'd be walking out across some parking lot. Hiding behind her sister, I'd look up. She'd be at the red light beside me in that white Maxima with the sticker on the back. I'd act

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I knew she'd find a way to get over me, but I never thought.

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0: It's Backstage Country. I'm Elena. Dylan Scott is hanging out with us all week long. And, you know, earlier we played Dear Big City, the new single, which we love. And I'm so excited we get to play it now. But I want to talk a little bit about the video, too, because, I mean, is it the same as I've been on some like TV sets and stuff like that? And it's always like hurry up and wait. Is that the same with music videos?
1: In a way. Yeah. I mean, between scenes, for sure.
0: Yeah.
1: But once you get going, it's like, oh, we just wrapped up a scene. Let's do it again. Mm-hmm. Let's do it again. Let's do it again. But a little bit of hurry up and wait between, you know, sitting in your truck,
0: yeah,
1: trying not to sweat.
0: Well, I imagine with this video, because it is a song that was in such high demand and so many people can relate to the story, and it is a very visual song in the first place. So, like, I imagine a lot of people would have wanted to do this video. Did you get a lot of treatments? Like, how did that all play out?
1: With this one, I mean, I shot it with, like, my content guy.
0: On the road.
1: Like my guy that does all the stuff. He's done the last couple of videos of mine.
0: Yeah, that's right.
1: So we talked about things, you know, leading up to it. But as far as an actual treatment, I mean, I just kind of showed up and said, hey, what am I doing?
0: You know? Nice.
1: So there's a trust there, you know. You know it's going to be a good result. And so I just, hey, whatever he wants, we're going to get it done.
0: Do you feel like everybody on your team is like, has crossed that trust barrier where it's not in a bad way, but in a good way, to where it's like everybody has their place and you trust everybody in that place?
1: Yeah, I mean, that's obviously what you want a team.
0: Right, but it's hard to find. I mean, it like, to fully establish, right?
1: I think it's a thing. It's an ongoing thing where it's like, hey, your team is great. And
0: yeah,
1: you may bring somebody else in that goes, that's an asset or not an asset or whatever.
0: Right.
1: But yeah, having a good team of people behind you is, I mean, it makes my life so much easier, you know, with everything going on. And you know, used to, I could, before my kids were saying, dad, let's go here and go there, and they were just crawling around on the living room floor, I had all the time in the world to sit down and edit a video or make a video, and it gets tough these days. So to have people on my team that can post stuff and make stuff is pretty awesome.
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2: Hi, it's Jess, and it's time now for Mitchell's Only Live and Local Color Radar Weather on KMIT. Mostly cloudy and humid with some thunderstorms overnight tonight, 66 for the low. Tomorrow, it's going to stay humid. We'll have a mix of sun and clouds around 87. Overnight, some showers, a low down to 66. And then Thursday, looks like it's going to be wet most of the day. Cloudy with thunderstorms, staying humid, and a high of 82. Get your forecast anytime you need it. Just go to KMIT.com.
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0: coming up this hour with Elena and Dylan Scott.
1: I was like, nope, he's eight. He's my kid. He didn't mean to, right?
2: Yeah.
1: But it was so horrible.
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0: It's Backstage Country. Dylan Scott is your co-host this week. I'm Elena. And Dylan, I love that you do really share your family with your fans, and the, not only the stories in your songs, but also on social media. We get to see your kids growing up, and you have such a beautiful family. But
1: well, I know that they the family spent a lot of time this summer out on the road with you, which I love to see. And also, like, I fear I would not last on your tour bus. Like, watching the chaos of your tour bus is insane, but very entertaining. Does everybody just have to have their head on, like, on a constant swivel?
2: When the kids are out there, for sure.
1: Yeah.
2: Yeah. We posted a video a couple weeks ago where, obviously, me and Becca were wrestling.
1: Yeah.
2: And this dude hit me in the mouth.
1: Yeah, I saw
2: I've
1: that.
2: I've never been hit in the mouth so hard in my life. Like, and my initial reaction was just like, and I was like, nope, he's eight. He's my kid. He didn't mean to, right?
1: Yeah.
2: But it was so hard. So hard.
1: But also,
2: we got like 40 million views on that video, which makes no sense.
1: You never know what's going to hit.
2: I told my guys, like, dude, I guess hit me in the mouth every weekend if that's the case.
1: Yeah, no kidding.
2: But it is a lot of chaos at times. And then there's times where we're just burnt out too, you know, and you're just like, here we go, another one.
1: Does the burnout happen like every Sunday? Is that kind of like,
2: oh, Sundays and Mondays are really tough.
1: I bet.
2: They're so tough.
1: Yeah.
2: Because, I mean, we go on the road and stay up way later than I should at my age.
1: Well, I mean, the adrenaline, like, that's...
2: There's that. Yeah. And then there's also the aspect, too, of just, like, during the day, there's not a lot to do.
1: Yeah.
2: So I used to get up at 9 a.m. and drink coffee and just sit there all day. Well, now I'm like, I don't want to do that, so I'll sleep till 2. Well, I'm not going to sleep till 2 if I go to bed at 12, so I'll go to bed at 4. But then when you get home, it's back to, hey, you got to get up early.
1: It's first day of school. You got to get the kids ready. You got to do
2: it.
1: Yeah.
2: It's a tough thing.
1: Yeah. How do you actually make that happen?
2: I told you a while ago, I don't even know what month it is right now, right?
1: Yeah.
2: I just don't know. You just rock and roll.
1: You just go day by day.
2: It is what it is.
1: Oh, my gosh.
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3: Hi, it's Jess, and it's time now for Mitchell's Only Live and Local Color Radar Weather on KMIT. Mostly cloudy and humid with some thunderstorms overnight tonight, 66 for the low. Tomorrow, it's going to stay humid. We'll have a mix of sun and clouds around 87. Overnight, some showers, a low down to 66. And then Thursday, looks like it's going to be wet most of the day. Cloudy with thunderstorms, staying humid, and a high of 82. Get your forecast anytime you need it. Just go to KMIT.com.
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0: It's Backstage Country. I'm Elena. We got Dylan Scott hanging out all week. We're talking about all the things, just catching up. It's so much fun. I always love seeing everything that's going on in your world. And, you know, we talked about touring earlier, kind of coming to an end in October. There is something coming up next month that you're going to be a part of that was just announced, the ACM Honors.
1: Yeah.
0: Honoring some really big names in the industry. Do you know who you're honoring this
1: year? Yeah, so actually the owner of my record label, Mike Hurd.
0: Oh, you are. Yeah. That makes sense. I should have put that together. Yeah. Do you just perform or do you do like a speech or anything too?
1: Nobody said anything about a speech.
0: Okay.
1: I hope there's no speech.
0: You just started cold sweating.
1: I can get on stage in front of a million people and sing and in between songs talk a little bit, you know, maybe tell a story. But when you say the word speech, hey, I lock up.
0: Really?
1: I'm an introvert.
0: So you're like an extroverted introvert.
1: Yeah, something like that.
0: Which I feel like I am too. Like if I'm put in any situation that I'm not fully comfortable or like just surrounded by people I like I can't really perform. Like yeah. I get that. But how do you end up being okay with stage performing when you are mostly an introvert?
1: I just, I don't know. People ask me all the time, like, do you get nervous going on stage? Like, I don't get nervous at all. Really? But there was a time.
0: Really?
1: When I was younger, I would get super nervous, but
0: how'd you get through it then?
1: I think a lot of it just comes with just the confidence comes with success.
0: Yeah.
1: I go, oh, these people, they came to hear my music. They like my music.
0: Mm-hmm.
1: So it's not I think a lot of the nervousness and the fear of things comes from the what ifs. What if they don't like my music?
0: Mm-hmm.
1: What if they don't like me? What if they don't like what I got to say? And so as soon as you realize like, no, they do like your music. They literally showed up to hear it and see you. It's like, there's a confidence to that.
0: That is a mental game though, right? Because yeah. I feel like I talk to so many artists that, to me, from the outside, I'm always like, why would you, they'll say they're worried that people aren't going to show up or that it's not, you know, it's a big room and they can't fill it. And I'm like, from the outside, it's like, hi, you're Dylan Scott. Like, why would you ever be worried about that?
1: Yeah.
0: Do you remember like back in the day, like, because I'm sure you felt that, but when did that shift happen?
1: I still think that sometimes.
0: Do you really? Yeah. Like, that's so wild to me.
1: I still do. I mean, I remember, I say this all the time, like, My Girl went number one.
0: Yeah.
1: My first number one.
0: Mm-hmm.
1: I couldn't even enjoy the fact that I had a number one because I was so worried, are we going to be a one-hit wonder? Oh, what are we going to do next?
0: Yeah.
1: Mm-hmm. Oh, are they just going to know this one song and nothing else? And it's like, I don't know. That's a deal that I've gotten better at throughout the years, but I think there's still something in the back of your mind every now and then that makes you, you know, say, man, I hope people show up tonight. Hope it's a good night.
0: Yeah.
1: The whole deal.
0: So if there was an artist a younger artist who comes up to you, they have their first number one and they're like, how do I get my head out of that? Would you have advice or would you be like, you don't, you just...
1: Yeah, I'm not a great person for advice at all. I
0: really?
1: Can tell you my experiences, that's about it. But I mean, I would just tell them something like, hey, look, don't worry about it.
0: Yeah.
1: Enjoy this moment for sure. Don't worry about it, but you're going to worry about it. Mm-hmm. But just keep working hard and say, hey, no, we're going to have another one. And it's all going to get better and better and better.
0: Yeah.
1: That's about it.
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1: 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Mostly cloudy and humid with some thunderstorms overnight tonight, 66 for the low. Tomorrow, it's going to stay humid. We'll have a mix of sun and clouds around 87. Overnight, some showers, a low down to 66. And then Thursday, looks like it's going to be wet most of the day. Cloudy with thunderstorms, staying humid, and a high of 82. Get your forecast anytime you need it. Just go to KMIT.com.
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0: of this hour with Elena and Dylan Scott.
1: I don't know. It's all random. Yeah. We'll see what happens.
2: Uh-huh. 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

0: It's Backstage Country. Dylan Scott is your co-host this week. I'm Elena, and Dylan, out there on the road this year, you know, when you were here last, it was like right before the summer touring season was going to be kicking off. Now that you are here, though, towards the end of the summer, I do know you have dates listed right now through October.
1: Yeah.
0: But is it going to stay like that, or is that kind of when things are going to slow down for you in 26?
1: Yeah, typically things usually slow down on November 4th. I mean, it's hunting season.
0: Yes. So what are you looking forward to this year?
1: As far as hunting?
0: Yeah.
1: Drew for Kansas. So I'll be going to Kansas.
0: Oh, I know my husband's Kansas. Salivating over there in the corner.
1: probably Illinois a couple of times, but I don't know. It's all random.
0: Yeah.
1: We'll see what happens.
0: Uh-huh.
1: But yeah, we'll slow down, take a little break, and gear up for next year.
0: Will you step away, like how we were talking earlier about this different way that you're kind of approaching the music right now and not the pressure of an album, which I absolutely love. Will you step away for hunting season and like not do anything creatively when it comes to music, or is it always?
1: It's always there.
0: Yeah. You can't quite get away
1: from it. I wish I could shut it off. You know, like I wish I could shut my whole brain off sometimes and just chill out, but I think it's just part of being with whatever it is in any industry, being creative and a creative individual. It never stops.
0: Blessing, you know? And a curse.
1: It is.
0: Yeah.
1: But I'm the type where it's like, hey, if I'm not creating, if I'm not writing, if I'm not recording, if I'm doing this, somebody else is.
0: Yeah.
1: I'm going to get left behind. So I better keep going.
0: Oh, that's like torture, though, too, because that's just, you can't get rid of that thought.
1: But it goes back to having a good team.
0: Exactly.
1: Got a good team.
0: Yeah.
1: And you do get a little bit of a break.
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1: Hi, it's Jess, and it's time now for Mitchell's Only Live and Local Color Radar weather on KMIT. Mostly cloudy and humid with some thunderstorms overnight tonight, 66 for the low. Tomorrow, it's going to stay humid. We'll have a mix of sun and clouds around 87. Overnight, some showers, a low down to 66. And then Thursday, looks like it's going to be wet most of the day. Cloudy with thunderstorms, staying humid, and a high of 82. Get your forecast anytime you need it. Just go to KMIT.com.
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0: It's Backstage Country. I'm Elena. Dylan Scott is hanging out with us all week long. Now, when it comes to social media, last time you were here, we were talking about that and how it can be really exhausting. You kind of took a break from it, but are back and you've got such funny content all the time, Dylan. You're so fun to follow. But now that you do have people in place that can kind of take that stuff, do you just shoot the content and say like, hey, do something with this, and then it comes back in very much your voice?
1: Sometimes.
0: Yeah, that's nice.
1: I really do. I try to be a part of it as much as I can because, I mean, it's so important, you know?
0: Oh, yeah.
1: It's me. It's who I am.
0: The realness of it.
1: Yeah. Mm-hmm. And so, I mean, but once again, goes back to your team. It's like, if they know you, then, hey, it's kind of the same deal, but I do try to be a part of it.
0: Yeah.
1: You know?
0: How big would you say that inner circle is?
1: Of my team?
0: Mm-hmm.
1: Oh, I try to keep it very small.
0: Yeah, I would imagine.
1: Yeah.
0: Is it like less than 10?
1: As far as, I mean, it's different.
0: Different
1: content. Like, you got different lanes, different things, but I'd say it's less than 10 for sure.
0: That's nice.
1: But that's also a product of, you know, I mean, I'm at fault for that. I don't trust a lot of people. You know?
0: Well, and you really can't, especially in this business.
1: I don't let people in very
0: much. Yeah. What is something that would be a pillar of like, you have to have this in order to be in my trust circle?
1: That's a great question. I don't know. It's a feeling is what it is.
0: Feeling.
1: It just takes a minute. If I feel like, if my gut tells me like, they're good people.
0: Then
1: I'm fully in.
0: So you can trust your gut pretty well.
1: I try to.
0: Yeah.
1: I feel like your gut don't lie.
0: I mean, it's so real, and it's also something that a lot of people don't, it doesn't come easy to them, you know, to like trust themselves, especially people pleasers and stuff like that. So do you think you've always been like that? Or was there a time in your life where you're like, oh wow, now I really trust myself because I've been through some
1: shit.
0: There
1: was a point in my life where, once again, my gut always told me this, but you know, you're young.
0: Yeah.
1: You're a wide-eyed kid. Mm-hmm. And yeah, you're just doing whatever you think needs to happen. And this person's telling you like, oh, da, da, da, da.
0: Right.
1: But I was telling somebody the other day, I think it was really, once I hit my 30s, maybe 30, 29 or 30.
0: I feel the same.
1: I finally told myself, hey, I'm going to listen to my gut and just do what I feel I need to do. Sometimes you let your heart get in the way,
0: mm-hmm.
1: you know?
0: Yep.
1: But I think you can listen to your gut and know that, hey, this is what I need to do. But there was a time where, no, I didn't listen to my gut.
0: Yeah, same. You know? And then I don't know, the outcome also isn't as sweet if you don't. If you don't, like, trust yourself and you trust, like, what you think is an authority just because they're an authority. And now we realize the older we get, we're like, everybody's kind of just faking it until they get there.
1: Yeah.
0: So it's like, why not just trust what you're feeling?
1: Absolutely.
2: Mm-hmm. You are listening to Backstage Country. There's a whole lot more coming right up with Dylan Scott.
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6: Hi, it's Jess, and it's time now for Mitchell's Only Live and Local Color Radar weather on KMIT. Mostly cloudy and humid with some thunderstorms overnight tonight, 66 for the low. Tomorrow, it's going to stay humid. We'll have a mix of sun and clouds around 87. Overnight, some showers, a low down to 66. And then Thursday, looks like it's going to be wet most of the day. Cloudy with thunderstorms, staying humid, and a high of 82. Get your forecast anytime you need it. Just go to KMIT.com.
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0: wrapping up this hour with Elena and Dylan Scott.
1: Man, he's so good at what he does. I mean, he's pretty much taken that and ran with it.
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0: It's Backstage Country. Dylan Scott is your co-host this week. I'm Elena. And Dylan,
1: when it comes to creating, I mean, you create in multiple ways, I feel like. You know, it's not just music. You create with your TikTok and the funny videos, and you create, you're an entrepreneur, which I always have loved about you, and I love following the different business ventures that you get into. I know you've got, like, you know, the trash company, you've got the coffee shop. Are you part of the day-to-day of all of that stuff, or are you really just let it happen? I know you got other people that are in it with you.
2: Yeah, I mean, I do talk to, obviously, in the trash business. I mean, I talk pretty much every single day to
1: really?
2: My partner over there and just discuss different things. But, I mean, man, he's so good at what he does. I mean, he's pretty much taken that and ran with it and done what he's done. I mean, he's done all that, you know, but... I do enjoy it. I enjoy the release from music on something else for a minute, you know. But yeah, I don't have to like just be a part of the day-to-day operation.
1: Yeah, you can let it roll. Mm-hmm. Are there other ventures that you're interested in right now?
2: Not really.
1: Okay.
2: Yeah, I don't know if I could even handle anything else right now in my brain.
1: Yeah.
2: But that's not to say that, who knows, tonight I may be sitting at the house on the couch and go, oh, this will be cool. And then here we go again.
1: And then you can't sit
2: up. And then I ask myself 6 weeks later, why did I start this? Why did I do this? But, yeah.
1: I mean, starting a business, I've never done it. I can only imagine, like, all the emotions, all of the time, all of the heartbreaks through that all and everything, too. Like, how do you keep going with that?
2: Yeah, I once again surround myself with good people.
1: Yeah.
2: Like my partners in the trash business.
1: It always comes back to that.
2: The coffee business. It's good people.
1: Yeah.
2: You know, who's got the same goal as I have and one step forward.
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3: Hi, it's Jess, and it's time now for Mitchell's Only Live and Local Color Radar weather on KMIT. Mostly cloudy and humid with some thunderstorms overnight tonight, 66 for the low. Tomorrow, it's going to stay humid. We'll have a mix of sun and clouds around 87. Overnight, some showers, a low down to 66. And then Thursday, looks like it's going to be wet most of the day. Cloudy with thunderstorms, staying humid, and a high of 82. Get your forecast anytime you need it. Just go to KMIT.com.
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0: Show. I'm Elena. Day two is in the books with Dylan Scott, who did a great job hosting today.
1: I appreciate that. Thank you so much. Counting down the hours until we get to do this again tomorrow. So y'all better come on back now. You hear?
0: That's right. 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
3: 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This week, we have got a guy who's had a very busy 2026. Somehow, we were able to get him to drop by for the week. It's Dylan Scott.
4: Thanks, Elena. It's good to be here. Lots to talk about, and I'll be sharing a lot of stories about my music and a lot more.
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0: It's Backstage Country. I'm Elena. We got Dylan Scott here this week. And yeah, we were talking about the new single and we got this new song coming September 4th. What does that mean for other new stuff that's coming? Like, and I would love like for it to be all sunshine and rainbows and you can always do just whatever you want, of course. But like when it really comes down to it, we're in a business, right? No matter what. So are those hard conversations to have like with the label or with management or with whoever it might be?
1: Yeah. Oh, yeah.
0: Oh, yeah, I bet. Yeah.
1: But I mean, it's just two different perspectives. And, you know, I'll just be honest with you. I don't understand the music business. You know, I just know how to write songs and sing songs and perform them. And that's about it, you know. But, you know, I just do. I think strategy is good. Mm-hmm. I really do. But sometimes strategy can get in the way of the creative process.
0: Yeah.
1: What'll Never Have is a prime example. You know, there was no strategy behind that. And it was just, I just started putting videos out to be fun and it made it what it was.
0: Yep.
1: And there wasn't really any strategy to it. Mm-hmm. That's the way I like things to happen.
0: Mm-hmm. Well, and that one has gone number one since I last saw you. So congratulations on that. But does that make it sweeter in the end? Is it more of a celebration when something happens kind of organically like that?
1: I like it too.
0: Yeah.
1: You know, just because the strategy stuff can wear, it wears me out.
0: Totally.
1: You know?
0: Yeah.
1: And it does take away from the creative side of things.
0: Same,
1: and
0: because it's also trying to predict what's going to happen in the end, right?
1: And
0: like, you can't do that.
1: You know, it's music.
0: Uh-huh.
1: You know, it's music.
0: Exactly. So how did you celebrate?
1: With What I'll Never Have?
0: Mm-hmm.
1: I think I got a cookie cake for my boys that I wrote it with and said happy number one or something on it.
0: But those are the celebrations
1: nowadays.
0: I'm not
1: good at celebrations.
0: Why not?
1: I'm terrible at birthdays and Christmas and Valentine's. I don't know why. I don't know.
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0: And it's time now for Mitchell's Only Live and Local Color Radar weather on KMIT. Mostly cloudy and humid with some thunderstorms overnight tonight, 66 for the low. Tomorrow, it's going to stay humid. We'll have a mix of sun and clouds around 87. Overnight, some showers, a low down to 66. And then Thursday, looks like it's going to be wet most of the day. Cloudy with thunderstorms, staying humid, and a high of 82. Get your forecast anytime you need it. Just go to KMIT.com.
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1: It's Backstage Country. We got Dylan Scott hosting this week, and we got new music to talk about, which is very exciting. Dear Big City is here. Everybody's already loving it. It is like the sweetest take on leaving the hometown. And I know that this is a song that you didn't write, but definitely put your stamp on and really kind of fought for. Is that right?
2: Yeah, we fought hard for it.
1: Yeah, tell me about that.
2: I knew the first time I heard it. It reflected my life so well. Yeah. You know, I grew up in a little small town. And left there at 19 years old for Nashville to chase a dream. And that's what the song talks about. It's a really cool perspective on the song as well. I mean, I've not heard something quite like it, in my opinion, as far as a small town writing a letter to a big city saying, hey, take care of the kid. Don't pull his roots out, you know. Give him something that I couldn't offer him, you know, which is, in my case, hey, dream of chasing country music. So, but send him back every chance you can, kind of thing. Just a really cool take on it.
1: Tell me about that fight for this song.
2: Yeah, so I remember, I mean, I wanted to cut it day one.
1: Right.
2: But when I had heard it, it was already on hold with Jelly Roll.
1: Mm-hmm.
2: I had a backup hold with Drew Baldridge.
1: Dang.
2: And so I'm like, I'll never get the opportunity. I mean, this is such a great song.
1: High demand.
2: You know, they're gonna cut it.
1: Yeah.
2: I mean, this went on for months and months. And I remember wearing the writers out. Hey, where are we at? Find out where we're at on the song. Have they cut it yet?
1: Yeah.
2: And why they didn't cut it, I have no idea. Maybe they ran out of room on their album or whatever they were doing, but it worked out perfect.
1: How long was that time period of when you first heard it to when, like, you actually got it?
2: Probably, I mean, it was last year sometime, but I mean, it was probably a good 8 months.
1: Wow, that's almost a baby.
2: Yeah, like, exactly.
1: You fully waited, you let it cook.
2: Yeah.
1: Dang.
2: It was a while.
1: So then what was the celebration like once you finally got it?
2: Immediately, let's go cut it.
1: Yeah.
2: Because, you know? I mean, it timed out perfect because I had just come off What I'll Never Have.
1: Right.
2: That number one, thank God.
1: Mm-hmm.
2: And I mean, we had other music in the can that I was excited about, but I just knew this one here had to be this one. So it was perfect timing when I got it.
1: Yeah.
2: But it was a rush job to get in and obviously get it recorded and everything set up the way we did. But everything works out for a reason.
1: So were you just giddy recording it then?
2: Oh, I was so excited. Yeah. So excited. But I mean, I'd already planned all this out in my head. Like, I knew exactly how I wanted to do it. But if I was going to be given the opportunity to do it was the big question mark.
1: There's going to be somebody maybe right now that's hearing it for the first time and gets to really relate to it. Let's go ahead and play it. Will you introduce it?
2: Yeah, this is my latest single, Dear Big City, on Backstage Country.
3: 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Don't worry about writing me back.

0: This is Dylan Scott, your co-host of Backstage Country this week. 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
1: From the people who brought you It's the Dog Park comes...

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9: Hi, it's Jess, and it's time now for Mitchell's Only Live and Local Color Radar Weather on KMIT. Mostly cloudy and humid with some thunderstorms overnight tonight, 66 for the low. Tomorrow, it's going to stay humid. We'll have a mix of sun and clouds around 87. Overnight, some showers, a low down to 66. And then Thursday, looks like it's going to be wet most of the day. Cloudy with thunderstorms, staying humid, and a high of 82. Get your forecast anytime you need it. Just go to KMIT.com.
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it's going to stay humid. We'll have a mix of sun and clouds around 87. Overnight, some showers, a low down to 66. And then Thursday looks like it's going to be wet most of the day. Cloudy with thunderstorms, staying humid, and a high of 82. Get your forecast anytime you need it. Just go to KMIT.com.

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2: Hi, it's Jess, and it's time now for Mitchell's Only Live and Local Color Radar Weather on KMIT. Mostly cloudy and humid with some thunderstorms overnight tonight, 66 for the low. Tomorrow, it's going to stay humid. We'll have a mix of sun and clouds around 87. Overnight, some showers, a low down to 66. And then Thursday, looks like it's going to be wet most of the day. Cloudy with thunderstorms, staying humid, and a high of 82. Get your forecast anytime you need it. 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
13: Hi, it's Jess, and it's time now for Mitchell's Only Live and Local Color Radar weather on KMIT. Mostly cloudy and humid with some thunderstorms overnight tonight, 66 for the low. Tomorrow, it's going to stay humid. We'll have a mix of sun and clouds around 87. Overnight, some showers, a low down to 66. And then Thursday, looks like it's going to be wet most of the day. Cloudy with thunderstorms, staying humid, and a high of 82. Get your forecast anytime you need it. Just go to KMIT.com.

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1: 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Mostly cloudy and humid with some thunderstorms overnight tonight, 66 for the low. Tomorrow, it's going to stay humid. We'll have a mix of sun and clouds around 87. Overnight, some showers, a low down to 66. And then Thursday, looks like it's going to be wet most of the day. Cloudy with thunderstorms, staying humid, and a high of 82. Get your forecast anytime you need it. Just go to KMIT.com.

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1: Hi, it's Jacob.

Tomorrow, it's going to stay humid. We'll have a mix of sun and clouds around 87. Overnight, some showers, a low down to 66. And then Thursday looks like it's going to be wet most of the day. Cloudy with thunderstorms, staying humid, and a high of 82. Get your forecast anytime you need it. Just go to KMIT.com.

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3: Hi, it's Jess, and it's time now for Mitchell's Only Live and Local Color Radar Weather on KMIT. Mostly cloudy and humid with some thunderstorms overnight tonight. 66 for the low. Tomorrow, it's going to stay humid. We'll have a mix of sun and clouds around 87. Overnight, some showers, a low down to 66. And then Thursday, looks like it's going to be wet most of the day. Cloudy with thunderstorms, staying humid, and a high of 82. Get your forecast anytime you need it. Just go to KMIT.com.

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2: Hi, it's Jess, and it's time now for Mitchell's Only Live and Local Color Radar weather on KMIT. Mostly cloudy and humid with some thunderstorms overnight tonight, 66 for the low. Tomorrow, it's going to stay humid. We'll have a mix of sun and clouds around 87. Overnight, some showers, a low down to 66. And then Thursday, looks like it's going to be wet most of the day. Cloudy with thunderstorms, staying humid, and a high of

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10: 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Mostly cloudy and humid with some thunderstorms overnight tonight, 66 for the low. Tomorrow, it's going to stay humid. We'll have a mix of sun and clouds around 87. Overnight, some showers, a low down to 66. And then Thursday, looks like it's going to be wet most of the day. Cloudy with thunderstorms, staying humid, and a high of 82. Get your forecast anytime you need it. Just go to KMIT.com.

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1: Hi, it's Jess, and it's time now for Mitchell's Only Live and Local Color Radar weather on KMIT. Mostly cloudy and humid with some thunderstorms overnight tonight, 66 for the low. Tomorrow, it's going to stay humid. We'll have a mix of sun and clouds around 87. Overnight, some showers, a low down to 66. And then Thursday, looks like it's going to be wet most of the day. Cloudy with thunderstorms, staying humid, and a high of 82. Get your forecast anytime you need it. Just go to KMIT.com.

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2: Hi, it's Jess, and it's time now for Mitchell's Only Live and Local Color Radar Weather on KMIT. Mostly cloudy and humid with some thunderstorms overnight tonight, 66 for the low. Tomorrow, it's going to stay humid. We'll have a mix of sun and clouds around 87. Overnight, some showers, a low down to 66. And then Thursday, looks like it's going to be wet most of the day. Cloudy with thunderstorms, staying humid, and a high of 82. Get your forecast anytime you need it. 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
1: Hi, it's Jess, and it's time now for Mitchell's Only Live and Local Color Radar Weather on KMIT. Mostly cloudy and humid with some thunderstorms overnight tonight, 66 for the low. Tomorrow, it's going to stay humid. We'll have a mix of sun and clouds around 87. Overnight, some showers, a low down to 66. And then Thursday, looks like it's going to be wet most of the day. Cloudy with thunderstorms, staying humid, and a high of 82. Get your forecast anytime you need it. Just go to KMIT.com.

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3: From the Mitchell Now News Desk, I'm Morgan McCarthy. State Attorney General Marty Jackley says two Sioux Falls police officers were justified in using deadly force during a July 7th shooting that left a suspect dead and one officer injured. We look at headlines at the state level where investigators say 55-year-old James Meyer refused commands to drop a gun and later fired multiple shots at officers. A second officer returned fire, killing Meyer. A state investigation found the officer's actions were justified. Well, months of hard work were on display here in San Bernardino County as local 4-H members celebrated Achievement Days in Forest Park.

0: Pittsburgh, and young people showcased everything from livestock and poultry to gardening, cooking, and creative projects. 'Tis the season to see those kids in the barn doing good things and taking time to chat with our own Chris Johnson, where Mason, a three-year 4-H member, exhibits poultry and eggs and also competes in shooting sports.
1: What's your favorite part about 4-H?
2: Getting together with everybody, and you get to see everybody, and you can learn a lot.
1: Now, for those who have been thinking about joining 4-H but haven't done so yet, what would you say to those people?
2: Do it for a couple years. The first year is always the hardest. I know we have to make a document and a couple other stuff, but it's easier the more you do it.
1: All right, well, we appreciate you stopping on by and talking with us.
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1: All right, again, Chris Johnson of the Sanborn County 4-H Achievement Days.
0: Thank you, Chris, and you can catch up on all the action from the 4-H Appreciation Days in our area and find photos and interviews online with your stop at MitchellNow.com. And that's the latest from the MitchellNow.com News Center. 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
2: 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And on August 22nd, two of boxing's biggest take center stage. 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

0: 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And on August 22nd, two of boxing's biggest take center stage. Rolly Romero never follows the script.
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1: 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I'm going all in.
0: It's time to put up or shut up. Rolly Romero versus Teofimo Lopez, August 22nd.
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Tuesday through Thursday of next week. So keep your ears on for that, for our ticket window to open up. Also, as we roll through, we'll got to take a look at this weather. Partly sunny today, a high around 88, light north winds becoming southeast later on. Showers and thunderstorms likely tonight, looking for lows around 65 with light northeast winds. 30% chance of showers in the early morning for Thursday, looking for cloudy, highs around 80. Northwest winds will be gusting up to 25. Another 30% chance of showers for Friday, looking at cloudy sky as well. And for your Saturday, looking for a 50-50 chance of showers and thunderstorms, mostly cloudy, highs around 78. Right now, we are at 70 in Huron, 71 in Chamberlain, and right now 72 in Mitchell. We've got those northeast winds gusting up to around 8. Also, as we take a look outside our weather window, well, a little bit of rain came in overnight. Nothing here for Mitchell for the most part, but we are looking at some rain down over south of Alexandria, about 0.02 of an inch. Looking over at Ethan, about the same, and Dimmick, about 0.05 of an inch, and of course, a little bit more to our south. Hey, weather details, we keep you up to date right here at KMIT. 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Hey, got to roll into your morning, and good morning to you. Thomas Rhett, Aaron Morris, here you go with Craving You. Right here on KMIT, it is the CarQuest Morning Show.

There you go with the Dixie Chicks, known as the Chicks now, and it's Ready to Run right here on KMIT. It is the CarQuest Morning Show, and the Chicks are marking their 20th anniversary of the Taking the Long Way with an expanded edition arriving October 2nd. Now, believe it or not, a 3LP release adds 5 bonus tracks, including previously unreleased songs, Thin Line and Live Wire, plus demo versions of Not Ready to Make Nice, So Hard, and Flowers. The trio is also going to perform the entire album during its fall anniversary tour, which begins September 30th in Detroit. The original album won 5 Grammys, including Album of the Year, and it was a huge album for the Chicks and a big one for us as well. And, of course, we're looking forward to that. So, you know, like I said, coming out on October 2nd. Just in time for you to start shopping for Christmas, right? Isn't that when we start shopping for Christmas? Yeah, something like that. Hey, as we work our way through your morning, we've got great sounds on the way for you. Hardy's coming up and more right around.

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0: Las Vegas was built for stars. And on August 22nd, two of boxing's biggest take center stage. Rolly Romero never follows the script.
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1: 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I'm going all in.
0: It's time to put up or shut up. Rolly Romero versus Teofimo Lopez, August 22nd.
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0: Kane Brown and Woman right here on KMIT. It is the CarQuest Morning Show, and good morning to you. Everything you need for your vehicles, it is your car, your truck, your SUV, and more. The parts, the tools, and the best know-how on exactly what you need as well. That's all in one spot. That's CarQuest on North Main Street. Hey, we're working our way through your morning, and I'm planning on getting the kayaks out with the boy coming up this weekend. We're talking about on Friday, August 14th at 7 until 8 p.m. We're going to be out on Lake Mitchell experiencing, of course, a summer tradition, as the Mitchell High School Marching Band will be performing from boats on Lake Mitchell. You can gather on the shoreside and enjoy music from one of several viewing locations, the Amphitheater around 7:05, 7:20 at the Public Beach, and the Sportsman's Club around 7:45. Bring your lawn chair and a blanket and enjoy an evening of music on the water. We're going to try to get some good photographs from the water, of course, for MitchellNow.com as well. And it's all a great fundraiser as well. So bring a little change with you as well so you can donate to help them out with their trips coming up this year, the Mitchell High School Band. It's going to be a good one. Oh, we'll try to get some good shots for you as well. Hey, as we work our way through this day, we got a little rain overnight, but most of it to our south, and really just kind of trace amounts for the most part. We are looking at your forecast details coming up. We've also got Jason Aldean coming up, Stella Lefty, and more right around the corner.
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0: Las Vegas was built for stars. And on August 22nd, two of boxing's biggest take center stage. Rolly Romero never follows the script.
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0: 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Rolly Romero versus Teofimo Lopez, August 22nd.
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in Winter, 72 right now in Mitchell. We're looking at those winds pretty light right now. It's northeast, about gusting up to about 6 miles an hour. Hey, remember, we'll break out when weather comes in, so we'll get you all the coverage. 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If severe weather hits, we're here with you.

Stella Lefty right there and Boston right here on KMIT. It's the CarQuest Morning Show. It's amazing when I walk around and I'm just kind of singing that song to myself because it's just so darn catchy. I like it. I like it a lot. Hey, we're working our way through your morning and your 6 o'clock hour for the CarQuest Morning Show with great music on the way for you from Jelly Roll, new music from Ian Munzik as well, and we've got to talk about your farm news. We've got your market news from yesterday from the Farmers Trading Company, your closing markets. Also looking at your closing grain bids coming up as well. And talking about your markets, grain markets have a major USDA report day ahead. The August WASDE report will be released at 11 a.m. this morning, along with the

0: USDA's August crop production report. Traders will be watching closely for changes to projected corn and soybean yields, production, and ending stocks. Analysts surveyed ahead of the report expect the USDA to trim its national corn yield estimate from 183 bushels per acre to around 182.4. The August report is especially important because it begins incorporating more current growing season information into the USDA's production outlook. And like we said, we'll keep you up to date on that right here at KMIT. As always, keeping you up on all your ag news. Also at MitchellNow.com and the Farmers Trading Company coming up.
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0: Las Vegas was built for stars. And on August 22nd, two of boxing's biggest take center stage. Rolly Romero never follows the script.
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0: It's time to put up or shut up. Rolly Romero versus Teofimo Lopez, August 22nd.
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0: Las Vegas was built for stars. And on August 22nd, two of boxing's biggest take center stage. Rolly Romero never follows the script.
1: This is my game.
0: Teofimo Lopez has never needed one.
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1: Teo, I'm here. I'm going all in.
0: It's time to put up or shut up. Rolly Romero versus Teofimo Lopez, August 22nd.
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6: This is Andrew Streff with the Farmers Trading Company Market Recap for Tuesday, August the 11th. It looks like a biggest headline that I've got in the wheat market is that the spring wheat condition did drop from 55% last week down to 51%, good to excellent. Apparently, the market had a lot of that anticipation already built in, as we did see a sell-off across all of the different wheat contracts on Tuesday's trade. As far as what's going on between Russia and Ukraine, it sounds like we haven't really solved any of those problems, but things did not escalate any further between them, and this bull market apparently likes to be fed a lot of that news. As far as prices go, Chicago wheat September down a dime at 6:30 futures. Kansas City wheat September down 14 at 6.99. I am not a fan of seeing that thing close below $7, but we'll see how it wants to continue pushing forward. On the oats market side of things, down a penny a bushel at 3.23 futures. Switching on over to the corn market now, it continues that sideways trade that we've got going into the WASDE report that will be released on Wednesday at 11 a.m. Central Time. The biggest thing that we're looking for there is the USDA to print their first non-trend-adjusted yield estimate. That's where they'll actually be doing it based on their surveys out there in the country, from the sounds of it. So what we expect to see from there, most people anticipate a slightly below the 183 yield. So I guess we'll see if we get that on the corn side of things. September futures down 1.5 for the day at 4.36, 0.75 cents. And the December corn going down a penny and a quarter at 4.60, 0.5 cent. Moving on over to the soybeans now, looks like we did have that down roughly 10 cents across the board. Looking at the September beans down 10.25 at 11.51, and the new crop November doing the same thing, going 11.68, 0.75 cents. That is the lowest close that we have seen on that soybean market since back in June, actually. So it's definitely a bit of a sell-off going into this WASDE report. The average trade estimate is that they will also lower the soybean yield just ever so slightly, but overall not big shifts to the balance sheet. Soybean oil appears to be the weight that pulled the beans themselves down on Tuesday's trade. Soybean oil was down 96 points at 68.5, roughly. Going to switch on over to my livestock screen now. We did have that thing moving lower in the front month on the close on Tuesday. First off, looking at box beef numbers, they had the choice down $1.04 at $3.70.38, and the select was down $0.65 at $3.50.19. looking at the futures market, didn't really pay much attention to anything today. It started out the day a bit higher and it closed lower, so I'm curious to see if cash is slipping maybe a little bit this week or if it will hold steady at that 235. The front month futures closed out at 232.75 and the October at 226.30. On the feeder cattle market side of things, looks like we did have that index projected to be down $1.76 for Tuesday's trade, putting it at 354.20. The August feeder is discount to it and widened that gap just a touch with 57 cents down in the front month at 350.17. September feeders up 70 cents, going 345 and a quarter. The hog market in August up 17 points at 95.90, maybe finding some support at the lows that it put in back in June, but it's too soon to tell if that's going to hold it. The crude oil market up $1.28 per barrel at 83.40. Looks like the gold market up $5 an ounce, silver down 40 cents per ounce. U.S. dollar going to finish out Tuesday more or less unchanged, and the Dow Jones 170 lower. And that's our market recap for August the 11th. If we can be of any further help to you, give us a call at Farmers Trading Company. That is 996-6500.
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0: Their corn closed at $3.86, down 2 cents. Soybeans $11.83, up 4. And winter wheat was down 14 cents to $6.04. Farmers Alliance of Corsica's corn was at $3.76, down 2. Soybeans $11.68, up 4. And winter wheat at $5.89, down 14. Dakota Plains Ag Center of Tripp's corn was down a penny to $3.92. Soybeans down 11 to $11.69. And winter wheat down 15 cents to $6.24. Poet Research Center's corn closed at $4.02, down a penny. AgTegra of Alpena's corn was down a penny to $3.77. Soybeans down 10 to $11.09. Winter wheat at $6.09, down 14. And spring wheat at $5.89, down 11. NuGen Energy of Marion, their corn closed at $4.06, down 2. Taking a look at your Kaler Grain, their corn closed at $3.96, soybeans at $11.66, and winter wheat at $6.19. Barkston Grain and Feeds corn closed at $3.91, soybeans at $11.83, and winter wheat at $6.19. Looking at Cargill Ag Horizon, their corn closed down a penny to $3.92, and soybeans at $11.69, down 11. And we had Poet Mitchell, their corn closing up 3 cents to $3.97. And that is a rundown of your local market updates from the elevators across the KMIT region and your closing grain bids from your Tuesday.
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3: From the Mitchell Now News Desk, I'm Morgan McCarthy. Well, former Governor Kristi Noem says she isn't ruling out future campaigns but won't run for Senate in 2 years. Noem was rumored to be a possible Senate candidate this year but decided not to challenge incumbent Mike Rounds. Senate Majority Leader John Thune is up for re-election in 2028, and although he is expected to run again, there have been sources who say he might retire. Noem made the comments recently during an unveiling of a statue of her likeness for her time as governor. She is currently serving as Special Envoy for the Shields of Americas after being resigned from her post as Secretary of Homeland Security. Well, here in our state, South Dakota ranks 36th in the union with a recent analysis by AARP in states addressing the needs of aging seniors. It was Sarah Barkoff pointing out that Medicaid, the federal health insurance program for people 65 years of age and older, does not cover long-term care, and private insurance markets are small because of high costs.
4: That leaves Medicaid as the primary funder of long-term care, but it's a poverty program that has strict income and asset limits, and for many older adults to be able to access Medicaid, they would have to spend down to become eligible.
3: A spend down requires people to use their excess income or assets on medical bills and approved costs until the remaining resources drop below state eligibility levels. And a reminder that the South Dakota State Amateur Baseball Tourney continues.

0: Las Vegas was built for stars. And on August 22nd, two of boxing's biggest take center stage. Rolly Romero never follows the script.
1: This is my game.
0: Teofimo Lopez has never needed one.
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0: For years, they've had plenty to say.
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0: But with world championship gold on the line, can they back it?
1: Teo, I'm here. I'm going all in.
0: It's time to put up or shut up. Rolly Romero versus Teofimo Lopez, August 22nd.
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4: 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It is the CarQuest Morning Show, and we're taking a look at your forecast here in the 7 o'clock hour. Got a little haze this morning, but that's going to blow off pretty fast. We're looking for partly sunny today and highs of 88. Light north winds switching over to the southeast this afternoon. Showers and thunderstorms likely tonight, and we're looking for lows around 65. Northeast winds only 5 to 10. A 30% chance of early morning showers for Thursday, and cloudy, highs around 80. Northeast winds up to 15, gusting up to 25. Then for Friday, looking at mid-70s as our temps. Another 30% chance of showers through the day, mostly cloudy. And a 50-50 chance of showers for your Saturday, mostly cloudy, highs around 78. Weather details 24/7. 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Well, like we said, all the rain has cleared off from this morning. We only had some trace amounts, a little bit around the Parkston area, only like about a couple of tenths of an inch been to the south. But we'll talk about that as we move along. Right now, we got 70 in Sioux Falls. We are 71 in Mitchell. We're looking at our winds right now up to 8 from the east. And don't forget, another chance for you to win those Dakota Fest tickets with our KMIT ticket window coming up. Got to keep listening for that. And Dakota Fest coming up next week, Tuesday, Wednesday, and Thursday. It's going to be another great one. Check out DakotaFest.com for all the details. Right now, back into the music and some country gold, John Michael Montgomery. And I Can Love You Like That. It's right here on KMIT. It is the CarQuest Morning Show.
5: They read you Cinderella. 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

0: There you go with Morgan Wallen, and don't we, right here on KMIT, rolling right through this 7 o'clock hour here on your Wednesday. And as we do, hey, we've got your sports update right around the corner, brought to you by Sodak Sports, new song from Randy Cobb as well, and more. And as we roll through, hey, you got about a week until the Mitchell students return and our other students throughout the area. That's right, 1 week away from the first day of school. Classes in Mitchell School District begin Wednesday 19th. And reminded to check your schedules, your transportation arrangements, emergency contacts, your health information, all that stuff now. Don't wait to the last minute. Don't do that to the people at the front office at the school. They got enough going on that first couple of days of school. They don't need you forgetting everything because you weren't an attentive parent. Come on. I stand behind those people many times throughout the years in line at school. Come on, get your stuff in a group, as we say. As we move right along, like we said, more great music coming up after your sports next.
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0: Las Vegas was built for stars. And on August 22nd, two of boxing's biggest take center stage. Rolly Romero never follows the script.
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1: 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I'm going all in.
0: It's time to put up or shut up. Rolly Romero versus Teofimo Lopez, August 22nd.
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0: RachelNow.com Sports Desk. I'm Mike Kelly with your Wednesday morning sports update. Well, in amateur baseball, Clark is headed to the Class B State Amateur Quarterfinals after knocking off South Central League champion Tabor 10-3 Tuesday night at Caldwell Park. The Traders broke the game open with 5 runs in the 5th inning and finished with 12 hits. Hudson Fuller worked 8 innings for Clark, allowing 1 earned run on 5 hits. Clark advances to face the Del Rapid Mudcats Friday at 5:30 p.m. Now, the Del Rapid Mudcats, they beat Hartford Humboldt 7-2 in Tuesday night's second game. The Gamecocks led 1-0 before Del Rapids moved in front with 2 runs in the 5th. Ty Hoglund, he added a 2-run triple in the 6th, and the Mudcats tacked on 3 more in the 7th. J.D. Prorok, he added 2 runs over 5 1/3 innings, and we're looking at Austin Henry finished with 3 2/3 scoreless. 2 more state tournament games tonight. We got Canova versus Redfield Dairy Queen. Of course, Canova reached the round 2 with a 7-1 win over Castlewood. Redfield advances by beating Burke 10-3. Flandreau Cardinals will face the Hartford Humboldt Wood Ducks tonight as well. And of course, Flandreau advanced with a 5-3 win over Larchwood, while the Wood Ducks rolled past Four Corners 13-2. And in the quarterfinal schedules taking shape on Thursday at 5:30 p.m., the Parkston Mudcats will face Del Rapids PBR. At 8 p.m., Alexandria versus Volga. And of course, at 5:30 on Friday, it'll be Clark versus Del Rapid Mudcats. The Mitchell girls tennis team picked up a 7-2 win over Aberdeen Roncalli Tuesday at Hitchcock Park. Katie Morgan, Ava Prunty, Elliot Smith, and Charlie Simple were among the Mitchell's singles winners, while the Mitchell Colonels also swept all 3 double matches. Mitchell's next competition is in Sioux Falls Christian Invitational Thursday and Friday at Tomar Park. Thursday's action begins at 11:30 a.m. Mitchell boys and girls soccer begins the regular season Friday at Joe Quinnell Field against Huron. The girls game kicks off at 4 p.m. with the boys following at 6 p.m. Dakota Wesleyan Volleyball, well, that opens on Friday in the regular season at Our Lady of the Lake Invitational in San Antonio. DWU plays St. Francis of Indiana at 9 a.m., followed by Montana Western at 5 p.m. The Tigers are ranked 3rd in the GPAC preseason coaches poll after going 20-12 last season. Dakota Wesleyan Soccer. Well, the Tiger men play an exhibition Friday at Gillette College at 3 p.m. Dakota Wesleyan Women Soccer, they open Saturday at Black Hills State at 11 a.m. And the Twins dropped Tuesday night's game to Baltimore 5-2, evening the series at 1 game apiece. The Orioles jumped on Bailey Ober early with 3 home runs in the first 3 innings. Pete Alonso hit a 2-run homer in the first. Gunnar Henderson added 2-run shot in the second. And Christian Encarnacion Strand went deep in the third. Ober fell 7-4, allowing 5 runs on 8 hits over 6 innings. Alan Roden and Brooks Lee drove in Minnesota's 2 runs. The Twins are now 59-62 on the season, and they'll finish the series today at 12:40 p.m. at Target Field. 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

There you go with Kevin Powers featuring Shaboozy and Move On right here on KMIT. He's a great songwriter down in Nashville. Hey, it is the CarQuest morning show, and we're rolling right through your 7 o'clock hour, the bottom part of it. And our CarQuest morning show continues. And for those do-it-yourselfers out there, when you got to get the oil changed or replace a part or whatever you need to do, you need the right tools and the right parts at the right price from the best people. 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Hey, we're working our way through your morning. I talked about the Dixie Chicks earlier. Got a new song's coming out with a 20th anniversary album of their big album from 20 years ago, of course. But put it out on album. That's right, vinyl. Now, like a lot of artists right now putting it, now, the one thing I am a little bugged about is how much the vinyl albums cost. But then again, you know, you got to, it's supply and demand. You know, they put out these things, and I'll tell you what, it's you know, it's a kind of a limited edition thing. I love buying vinyl, though. Still to this day, I love vinyl. And when I go to some a thrift store or something like that and find some classic old vinyl or something, oh, that's a great feeling, putting that on the turntable. And I love that. It's a great thing. You know, you just love that sound. Of course, I remember starting radio just when we were phasing out records for CDs. Yeah. And kind of like that, because it was a little difficult, because you know, the records kind of stuck once in a while. They skipped a little bit, just a little bit, just a little bit, just a little bit. But that's all right. That's exactly how it would have sounded right there.

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It's the CarQuest Morning Show. Taking a look at your Central Electric weather. And, well, we're going to become partly sunny as this little bit of clouds we've got right now burn off. We're looking for a high today of 88 and light north winds this morning, switching over to the southeast. Tonight, well, expect some showers and some thunderstorms likely throughout the evening and into the overnight. We're looking for lows around 65, northeast winds about 5 to 10. Thursday, another 30% chance of showers through the early morning, cloudy, and highs around 80. Northeast winds up to 15, gusting up to 25. Another 30% chance of showers for Friday, looking for mid-70s as our high and mostly cloudy. A 50-50 chance of showers and thunderstorms for Saturday, mostly cloudy, highs around 78. Weather details 24/7. 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We got 71 in Sioux Falls and 70 in Winter. Right now, 72 in Mitchell. We're looking at winds up to 9 from the east, and we'll keep you up to date on the weather. And we got to roll back into music. The latest right now from Lane Gardner. Here you go with High Divin'. It's right here on 105.9 KMIT. 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

0: 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Now, you'll find sports book schedules for Mitchell High, Dakota Wesleyan, over 30 area high schools for the coming year. In addition to all that, you'll also have South Dakota college schedules and the NFL schedule as well for football. Now, a complete list of locations, we've got that posted for you right there at KMIT.com, also at MitchellNow.com. 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You got to check out Jesse. He is an excitable boy. Hey, as we work our way through your morning, hey, we have got your birthdays and anniversaries coming up for you right before the top of the hour, brought to you by Blarney's Sports Bar and Grill. It's all on the way.
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1: Happy birthday to you. That's right. 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Hey, as we take a look at our birthdays today, Mark Knopfler, you know him, the Sultans of Swing himself. That's right. We're talking about from Dire Straits. He's celebrating his 77th birthday today. Sir Mix-a-Lot's Baby Got Back. He is celebrating his 63rd birthday today. That's right. Also looking at Peter Krause. Is celebrating a birthday, lead actor, of course, in great ones like HBO, 6 Feet Under, and more. Yvette Nicole Brown, do you know her? You probably do. She's from Community. Shirley Bennett from Community. Also Drake and Josh, The Odd Couple, Avengers, Endgame, and more. Also looking at Casey Affleck, the more talented of the Afflecks, is 51 years old today. We're also looking at birthdays for Lakeith Stanfield today. Darius on Atlanta. He also on Get Out, Knives Out, Sorry, and many other great movies as well. Celebrating his 35th birthday today. Tyson Fury, great boxer, celebrating his 38th birthday today. He's 6'9", by the way. Tell me that ain't imposing. And George Hamilton, that's right, we're talking about the actor, is 87 today. He's a very tanned man, but great career. Godfather 3, Love at First Bite. And let's not forget about Zorro the Gay Blade. That is still a hilarious movie to this day. Also celebrating birthdays today, we got to talk about a little local. How about talking about Mia? Mia Sone. Mia celebrating a big 15 years old today. Happy birthday to you, Mia. Also looking at birthdays today for Levi Lucas, celebrating the big 4-0 today. Happy birthday to you as well. We're also looking for birthdays for this Wednesday. We've got Heather Barcher celebrating a birthday. Twyla Whitehead in there with a birthday. And we've got a great, fantastic anniversary today. Clyde and Donna Olson celebrating their big old 70th anniversary. 70th anniversary, a definite squeeze of the Louise for that one. And we thank you guys for everybody calling in that one. And as we look around on our list today and see who's going to get themselves a lunch break today from Blarney's, well, we're going to give it out to, well, Mia Sone. Mia, happy birthday to you. And you get a shout out from Gary the Screaming Goat. Remember, if you want to be on the birthday list, all you got to do is email us, mike@kmit.com. That's mike@kmit.com.
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4: From the Mitchell Now News Desk, I'm Morgan McCarthy. Well, there will be a change to the professional landscape in our area as a new commercial development that could create space for 7 businesses on Mitchell's west side moves forward. The Mitchell Planning Commission has approved plans to expand the Wheel Inn Business Plaza near West Elm Avenue and South Iowa Street. Plans call for a new single-story building with 7 separate business suites, along with parking and access from South Iowa Street. The development would expand the existing business plaza immediately to the south and is intended to provide space then for small businesses and entrepreneurs. The project will still need building permits and other city approvals before official construction can begin. Well, 2 women are being inducted into the Sturgis Motorcycle Museum Hall of Fame. Mary McGee and Bessie Stringfield are being honored as pioneers and trailblazers in the motorcycle industry. McGee is the first woman to compete in motorcycle road racing. Stringfield is widely recognized as the first black woman to ride solo across the U.S. It comes as more women have been riding into the Sturgis rally in recent years. Organizers hope that this year's Hall of Fame class inspires even more ladies to hit the road on 2 wheels. And South Dakota is reaping the benefits of the Freedom 250 celebration at Mount Rushmore. We now have the numbers from that event as it generated an estimated $2.35 million in economic impact for South Dakota. More than 4,000 people attended, nearly 88% of them coming from out of town. State tourism officials say the event also generated more than 53 billion media impressions worldwide. And that's the latest from the MitchellNow.com News Center.
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9: This will be at 10:30 a.m. Saturday, August 15th, 2026 at Bittner Funeral Chapel. Wanda Hone, age 72 of Mitchell, passed away on Sunday, August 9th, 2026 at her home in Mitchell. Visitation will be Thursday, August 13th from 5 till 7 p.m. at Bittner Funeral Chapel. Private burial will be at the Graceland Cemetery in Mitchell. Coulter Zane Roth, infant son of Scott and Tessa Koss Roth, was born July 28, 2026 in Mitchell and went to his heavenly home Friday, August 7th at Children's Nebraska Hospital in Omaha, Nebraska. Funeral services will be Friday, August 14th at 10:30 a.m. at Parkston Congregational Church in Parkston. Visitation will be Thursday, August 13th from 5 till 7 p.m. with a 7 p.m. prayer service at Parkston Congregational Church in Parkston. Arrangements by the Kane Brothers Funeral Home. Betty Wilson, age 81 of Mitchell, passed away Saturday, August 8th, 2026 at Avera Queen of Peace Hospital in Mitchell. Funeral services will be at 10:30 a.m. Wednesday, August 12th at Bittner Funeral Chapel in Mitchell. Burial will be at Graceland Cemetery in Mitchell. Visitation will be Tuesday from 5 until 7 p.m. at the funeral home. Arrangements by the Bittner Funeral Chapel. Muriel Ione Tar Groves met the Lord face-to-face on June 20th, 2026 in Brandon, South Dakota. She was 96. An open house to celebrate Muriel's life will be held from 1 until 3 p.m. Friday, August 21st at the Will Funeral Chapel in Mitchell. Interment will take place following at Graceland Cemetery in Mitchell.
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9: 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Good morning to you. Like we said, a little hazy this morning. We're waiting for these clouds to kind of go away and get some sunshine, at least partly sunny today. Highs around 88 with light north winds this morning, switching over to the southeast. Now for tonight, showers and thunderstorms are likely. Late tonight all the way through midnight and lows around 65, light winds from the northeast. Tomorrow, there's a 30% chance of showers in the early morning, then cloudy, highs around 80. Those northeast winds will get up to 15, gusting up to 25. For your Friday, well, about 75 as a high, and we're looking for another 30% chance of showers through the day and mostly cloudy. Then for Saturday, a 50-50 chance of showers throughout the day. Some thunderstorms possible, going to be cloudy, highs around 78. Weather details 24/7. 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Like we said, keep listening for your chance to win with the Dakota Fest tickets. We've got that coming up for you with our KMIT ticket window. A chance for you to win just for listening. Right now, Jordan Davis. Here you go with Take It From Me. It's right here on 105.9 KMIT or the CarQuest Morning Show.

0: There you go with Taylor Swift, and I knew it, I knew you, right here on KMIT. It is the CarQuest Morning Show, and good morning to you. Hey, as we work our way through your day, we've got another look at your sports coming up for you right here on KMIT. And also, while we talk about it once in a while, planes are fun. It's fun to ride in airplanes, but sometimes things happen, you know. Birds, this or that. Flames shot out of an engine of an American Airlines plane after it hit birds after taking off on Monday. Here's the pilot calling to the air traffic control.
1: Mayday, mayday, mayday. We've got an engine problem here. We're looking for 2,100 up to engine malfunction here. We're going to be looking for the ILS to Myrtle 218.
0: You know, I got to tell you, I'm never playing cards against a pilot because you listen to how they sound when in emergencies. I mean, you can't shake those guys and gals. I mean, they are like rocks up there in the sky. I mean, planes are on fire and this and that. And they're like, yeah, we're going to go ahead and take this flight down. We're going to go ahead and land when we get a chance because this is an emergency. Mayday, mayday. I love that. I love that. That's great. Hey, as we work our way through your day, like I said, sports on the way and more right around the corner.
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0: 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Well, in amateur baseball, Clark is headed to the Class B state amateur quarterfinals after knocking off South Central League champion Tabor 10-3 Tuesday night at Cadwell Park. The Traders broke the game open with 5 runs in the 5th inning and finished with 12 hits. Hudson Fuller worked 8 innings for Clark, allowing 1 earned run on 5 hits. Clark advances to face the Del Rapid Mudcats Friday at 5:30 p.m. Now, the Del Rapid Mudcats, they beat Hartford Humboldt 7-2 in Tuesday night's second game. The Gamecocks led 1-0 before Del Rapids moved in front with 2 runs in the 5th. Ty Hoglin, he added a 2-run triple in the 6th, and the Mudcats tacked on 3 more in the 7th. J.D. Prorock, he added 2 runs over 5 1/3 innings. And if we're looking at Austin Henry, finished with 3 2/3 scoreless. 2 more state tournament games tonight. We got Canova versus Redfield Dairy Queen. Of course, Canova reached the round 2 with a 7-1 win over Castlewood. Redfield advances by beating Burke 10-3. Flandreau Cardinals will face the Hartford Humboldt Wood Ducks tonight as well. And of course, Flandreau advanced with a 5-3 win over Larchwood, while the Wood Ducks rolled past Four Corners 13-2. And in the quarterfinal schedules taking shape on Thursday at 5:30 p.m., the Parkston Mudcats will face Del Rapids PBR. At 8 p.m., Alexandria versus Volga. And of course, at 5:30 on Friday, it'll be Clark versus Del Rapid Mudcats. The Mitchell girls tennis team picked up a 7-2 win over Aberdeen Roncalli Tuesday at Hitchcock Park. Katie Morgan, Ava Prunty, Elliot Smith, and Charlie Simple were among the Mitchell's singles winners, while the Mitchell Colonels also swept all 3 double matches. Mitchell's next competition is in Sioux Falls Christian Invitational Thursday and Friday at Tomar Park. Thursday's action begins at 11:30 a.m. Mitchell boys and girls soccer begins the regular season Friday at Joe Quinnell Field against Huron. The girls game kicks off at 4 p.m. with the boys following at 6 p.m. Dakota Wesleyan volleyball, well, that opens on Friday in the regular season at Our Lady of the Lake Invitational in San Antonio. DWU plays St. Francis of Indiana at 9 a.m., followed by Montana Western at 5 p.m. The Tigers are ranked 3rd in the GPAC preseason coaches poll after going 20-12 last season. Dakota Wesleyan soccer. Well, the Tiger men play an exhibition Friday at Gillette College at 3 p.m. Dakota Wesleyan women soccer, they open Saturday at Black Hills State at 11 a.m. And the Twins dropped Tuesday night's game to Baltimore 5-2, evening the series at 1 game apiece. The Orioles jumped on Bailey Ober early with 3 home runs in the first 3 innings. Pete Alonso hit a 2-run homer in the first. Gunnar Henderson added 2-run shot in the second. And Christian Encarnacion Strand went deep in the third. Ober fell 7-4, allowing 5 runs on 8 hits over 6 innings. Alan Roden and Brooks Lee drove in Minnesota's 2 runs. The Twins are now 59-62 on the season, and they'll finish the series today at 12:40 p.m. at Target Field. From the MitchellNow.com sports desk, this has been Mike Kelly with your sports update for your Wednesday morning.
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0: Blake Shelton right there, and Stay Country or Die Trying. It's right here on KMIT on the CarQuest Morning Show. And a big congratulations going out to Alyssa Walls now of Mitchell. She was our latest winner. She heard the KMIT ticket window open up, and she called us up, got herself a pair of tickets to Dakota Fest coming up next week. That's Tuesday through Thursday right here in Mitchell. Now, she's got a pair of tickets. You can keep listening for a chance to win as well, but also remember, you can get your tickets online right there at DakotaFest.com, plus a list of all the great shows, all the great things they've got going on as well, including exhibits and a map of where your favorite stuff is all over Dakota Fest grounds. It's right there at DakotaFest.com, and keep listening for more chances to win. Well, our good friends at CarQuest working hard this morning, already getting busy this morning, and they are there to help you out with whatever job you've got for your vehicle. Now, one of the big things to get a start on your day is a die-hard battery. If you don't start your car, well, then your day doesn't start, right? So make sure you have a die-hard battery in your vehicle. Get it from CarQuest in Mitchell. We've got your weather details and more all right around the corner as you roll through your morning.
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Good morning to you. We're taking a look at your forecast details from the Centralytic Weather page. Partly sunny today, though a bit cloudy right now. Looking for highs around 88. Those light north winds this morning, we're going to have them switch over to the southeast. Now, for tonight, we are looking at showers likely. Now, for tonight, pretty much we're looking at an 80% chance of rainfall. And also a little bit of mixture of that patchy smoke as well through the overnight. Lows around 65. For Thursday, a 30% chance of showers in the early morning. Patchy smoke again and cloudy with highs around 80. For Friday, we've got a 30% chance of showers pretty much through the morning. All the way up until the noon hour. Cloudy and highs around 78. Saturday, a 50-50 chance of showers and thunderstorms all day long. Going to be mostly cloudy with highs around 78. Weather details 24-7. 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Right now, we're taking a look outside our weather window at 73 in Chamberlain. We've got 74 in Yankton, 74 as well in Mitchell. We've got our winds from the northeast up to around 7. Coming up, well, we've got your ag news with the opening markets from the Farmers Trading Company of Mitchell. Right now, we've got Zach Brownbend. Here you go with Homegrown. It's right here on 105.9 KMIT. We are the CarQuest Morning Show.

0: Luke Combs and Be By You. There's his latest right here on KMIT, and he's got a lot more coming off that album as well. And it's another great one as we roll right through your day on the CarQuest Morning Show. Hey, rolling through your morning, and we've got Megan Maroney on the way for you, Trace Atkins as well coming up, and we got to take a look at your markets from the Farmers Trading Company. That is coming up right around the corner. One note on the markets, cattle markets continue to operate at lofty levels. Cash-fed cattle last week was traded mostly around 235 per hundredweight live, while choice box beef finished Tuesday near 371.31. Feeder cattle futures were mostly higher Tuesday, although producers are balancing those strong cattle values against increasingly difficult pasture and feed conditions across parts of the plains. We'll have more with you, as always, throughout the day right here at KMIT. We keep you up to date on your ag news and right here at KMIT, also at MitchellNow.com. And we've also got the Farmers Trading Company next.
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2: And good morning, everyone. Lower start this morning here. Got the August live down a couple of bucks at 230.75. October down 260, 223.72. And December down 247, 223.22. August feeders are 267 lower. Make that 287 lower, 347.30. September down 380 at 341.45. And October down 410, 332.60. Haven't seen any cash trade this week. I would guess we're going to be studying Worston here. Maybe put a little bit on. We'll see how it works. What the futures do, I'm sure, is going to have some determining factor in here. Box beef has been decent the first couple days of the week, holding in there with some gains on some decent volume. So see where we go. Feeder cattle, I think they're just a lack of investor money in here right now is the biggest part. Looking at the hog market, quietly mixed, 12 lower in the August at 95.75, October up 40 at 83.72, and D's up 42, 74.55. Cash we're going to call steady to firm today, a little bit lower in that product market. Again, quiet trade in here. We've been sideways the last couple of weeks. We did take out about jump out of our range to the bottom side here last Thursday and Friday, but right back into it again the last few days. So let's see where we go from here. I think it's stabilizing and should be all right. Grain markets mostly higher this morning. Got Kansas City September wheat up 22 points, 721 and a quarter. Beef up 21 and three quarters at 737 and three quarters. Minneapolis September 13 and a quarter higher, 672 and a half. D's up 13 and three quarters, 698 and a quarter. Chicago September up 18 and a quarter, 648 and a half. Oats market for September back off a penny here at 321 and three quarters. September corn six higher, 442 and a half. D's up 5 and a half, 466. March up 5 and three quarters at 481 and three quarters. August beans 7 and a half higher at 11.55. September 5 and three quarters higher, 11.57 and a quarter. New crop November up 6 at 11.74 and a half. September meal in here 160 higher at 306.60. September bean oil down 32 points, 68.25. Well, later today at 11 o'clock, we will have a monthly supply demand report from USDA, see what that does. And then after that, we should at some time, not quite sure when, we should be getting our FSA planted acres numbers. It'll be interesting to see how those two jive in. They're going to be slightly different because they're only counting the ones that are in the farm program, but there's not a lot that's not there, so it should be fairly accurate, give us an idea. Otherwise, USDA did announce the sale of 244,000 tons of beans to China this morning. That is supportive and trying to hold right in the general area where we need to in both corn and beans, and hopefully we can continue to do that after today's report. Bond market this morning, 5 higher, 109.08. Gold market, we are currently $46.50 higher at 44.8740. Silver market up 134 an ounce at 66.26. And the Dow Jones Industrials 81 points higher, 53,875. Crude oil down 48 cents a barrel at 82.73. And that is our report for this morning. If we can be of any further help to anyone, please give us a call at Farmers Trading at 996-6500.
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1: 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It is the CarQuest Morning Show. We're taking a look at your forecast details from the Central Electric Weather page for today. And what we've got for you? Well, we've got the sun trying to push through this haze right now. We've got partly sunny on our way, a high today of 88, looking for light northeast winds throughout the day. Now, for tonight, showers and thunderstorms are likely through tonight, and we're looking for that all the way through the overnight as well, a mix with some patchy smoke as well. We're also looking for lows around 65, about an 80% chance of that rainfall for tonight. 30% chance of rain early tomorrow morning, then patchy smoke through the day. We're looking at cloudy highs around 80. East winds up to 15, gusting up to 25. Friday has a 30% chance of rain, mainly in the morning, highs around 78. And a 50-50 chance of rain for Saturday. Some thunderstorms possible, mostly cloudy with highs around 78. Weather details 24/7. 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Hey, we got Dustin Lynch on the way for you and more. Right now, we're looking outside our weather window. 72 in winter, 74 in Sioux Falls and Mitchell. We've gotten up to 76. Right now, with those winds, we've got them up to 8 with the wind gusts from the northeast.
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0: Terry Clark and the poor, poor, pitiful me right here on KMIT. It is the CarQuest Morning Show. We're rolling right through your 9 o'clock hour, and good morning to you. Hey, Morgan Wallen on the way, Kenny Chesney and more right around the corner. Also, well, we're getting ready. Just right around the corner will be my favorite holiday, Halloween. I know, October's still month and a half, 2 months away, but I'm always ready for it, especially for the candy as well, but also for the cool stories. And there is a classic old story that's coming out. We're talking about the Lizzie Borden story. Now, Netflix, which has been doing the Monsters series, of course, some of our cool ones, has got that new one out, of course, called Lizzie Borden. The Lizzie Borden story, I should say. Here's the teaser for that.
1: Lizzie Borden took an axe, gave her mother 40 whacks. When she saw what she had done,
2: she gave her father 41.
0: There you go. It's going to be a creepy movie coming out, and looking forward to it on September 17th. That's coming out, as a matter of fact, on Netflix. So the Monster, the Lizzie Borden story. They did the Fred Gein one. I watched that. I haven't watched the other one they put out, but that one was pretty darn good, if not a little disturbing. Yeah, it was a bit creepy, but yeah, I'm looking forward to it. And they're doing a good series right here on Netflix. Hey, as we roll through your morning, we'll keep you up to date on what's going on with your entertainment and more right here. We've got Kenny Chesney and more coming up for you.
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0: Candy Chesney, and there you go with Carry On right here on KMIT. It is the CarQuest Morning Show, a former number one song on the Crook and Chase Countdown. Hey, as we work our way through your morning, don't forget our good friends at CarQuest. Now, as I always say, they've got exactly what you need for the job you need to get done without any wasted time or money. No, you get exactly what you need. The parts, the tools, and the best advice all in one place. That's CarQuest on North Main Street in Mitchell. Hey, we've got your market updates coming up for you, and that's with the Farmers Trading Company next. Also, a rundown of your weather. Taking a look at some of your ag news for today. The situation is even tougher for cattle producers. 64% of South Dakota pasture and range is now rated poor to very poor. That's up 18 percent points in a single week. Only 12% is rated good and none excellent. The combination of poor grazing and limited soil moisture raises the pressure on hay supplies, supplemental feeding, and stock water availability as the summer winds down. Of course, we'll keep you up to date on the details with your ag news right here at KMIT, MitchellNow.com. And like we said, the Farmers Trading Company's next.
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0: new crop balance sheet. Looking at corn futures now, 8.5 higher, September 4.45, December up 8.25 at 4.69 right now. These are all at the high of the day and trading at the highest level we've seen this week so far. Switching over to soybeans, they are positive, but definitely the quieter one. I think they're paying close attention to the rain that they had falling in the eastern corn belt yesterday. As we're all very well aware of, the soybeans definitely need the rain in August more than any other time of the year. So that might be helping out the yield a bit more than we are seeing on some of the other crops. So that's why beans aren't rallying as strong as the other stuff. Beans up 0.5% right now. September up 7, 11.58. November up 6, 11.75. Moving over to the livestock market, we've heard the only cash trade with some decent volume on it so far this week has been at steady money with last week. 235 is the numbers that I have heard so far. The cattle market is down today. I'm wondering if that is on the headline that we got yesterday afternoon. It's all over all of our major headlines. There was roughly 30,000 pounds of beef that we imported from Argentina. It sounds like they bypassed some of the mandatory import inspections that are causing it to be recalled. So maybe there's some consumer concern about the safety of that beef and maybe hitting our demand a little bit short term is kind of how the market feels like they're pricing that one out. No one's gotten sick from this, so you do not need to be concerned about the beef in your grocery store around here. All of this has happened down in the southern states. August live cattle currently 217 lower for the day, going 230.60. October cattle down 295, 223.40. The feeder cattle market, we do have that August front month going down $3.72 at 346.37. Compare that to the index today, which was up $1.15 at 355.37. So roughly a $9 discount in the futures to the cash. September feeders down 570, 339.50. Hog market down 10 cents, 95.77. Crude oil down 63 cents at 82.5. Gold up 47 bucks an ounce. Silver up $1.40. U.S. dollar down 9 points. Dow Jones unchanged. And that is our market update. If we can be of any further help to you, give us a call at Farmers Trading Company. That is 996-6500.
1: Coming up at Mitchell, Livestock Market, Mitchell, South Dakota, starting out on Wednesday morning. That'll be August 12th, 9 a.m. We'll be selling the butcher cows and bulls. Got a lot of them on hand, folks. Be 500-600 on the list already, and there'll be more by sale time on Wednesday morning. Around 10 o'clock, we'll sell the fat cattle, then back on the way-ups, any breeding stock in the baby and started calves. We do have some very nice fall-bred cows and pairs. We'll be selling approximately 1 p.m. on Wednesday afternoon. Consignments on those are 50 black-white-faced 3- to 6-year-old cows. They're bred Charlet and Black Bulls, strong to the Charlet side, calving August 20th for 60 days. Here's 30 Hereford 3-year-old to solid mouth cows. They're bred Black or Hereford August 20th for 60 days. Here's 10 nice black young to solid mouth cow calf pair. The calves are 2 to 3 weeks old and all ready to go. Remember, that's about 1 o'clock on Wednesday afternoon. Folks, we also got from 30 to 50 head of these cutting bulls, weighing from 6 to 800 pounds. There'll be some heifers come with them, and they'll be preg tested before the sale time. Mitchell Livestock Market's next feeder cattle special will be on Thursday. That'll be August 20th. We're expecting 1,500 to 2,000 and starting at 10 a.m. Got awful nice cattle already consigned. Got grass cattle, got background cattle, got some light cattle on there. Nice cattle coming up for that Thursday, August 20th sale. If you need any more information or to consign, please call Mitchell Livestock Market at 605-996-6543. 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

0: There you go with Tucker Wetmore and his latest Who Told You That right here on KMIT. It is the CarQuest Morning Show. We're rolling through the backside of your 9 o'clock hour with Justin Moore on the way. Also Mitchell Tenpenny and more. And also, as we've been talking about, Dakota Fest is right around the corner and weather's actually looking pretty good for next week. 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

105.9 KMIT on the CarQuest Morning Show. Like we said, we've got a little bit of smoke this morning and some haze, but that's going to go away and become at least partly sunny today. We're looking for a high around 88 for the afternoon. Those east winds 5 to 10. Tonight, there is a 50-50 chance of some much-needed rain after 9 p.m. all the way through midnight, but also a small chance of some thunderstorms. Looking for a cloudy night, lows around 65. Another 20% chance of showers in the morning for Thursday, and then will become mostly sunny in the afternoon, highs only around 80. For your Friday, we're still looking at a 30% chance of showers, mainly in the morning. Looking for a cloudy day and highs around 78. Saturday, a 50-50 chance of showers and some thunderstorms. Looking at mostly cloudy with highs around 78. And Sunday, looking for partly sunny, highs around 75. Your weather details 24/7. 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Chamberlain's at 77. Mitchell right now at 78. We've got those northeast winds up to around 8. Coming up, we'll do a rundown of some sports for your baseball in the Class B State Amateur Baseball Tournament. Right now, it's Chase Matthew. Here you go with Holding It Down. It's right here on KMIT. It is the CarQuest Morning Show.

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Bailey Zimmerman and Fall in Love right here on KMIT. Of course, Bailey taking a little step back from touring. He canceled a big chunk of his European tour. He's going to pick back up in the States here later on this season, but to deal with some family issues. We don't know what that is, and it ain't my business. So, you know, if they ain't telling me, I don't want to know. But I do know he'll be back, so that'll be cool. Hey, we got to take a look at some sports from MitchellNow.com. Don't forget, South Dakota Class B State Amateur Baseball Tournament remains the centerpiece locally at Caldwell Park. Now, Tuesday night, Clark knocked off Tabor 10-3, while the Del Rapids Mudcats defeated Hartford Humboldt 7-2. Those victories put Clark and Del Rapids into Friday's quarterfinal matchup. Mitchell Now has reported that the tournament has moved into the second round after Parkston earlier made headlines with a combined no-hitter. Now, tonight at Caldwell Park, Canova is going to face Redfield Dairy Queen at 5:30 p.m. We've also got Flandreau against Hartford Humboldt Wood Ducks at 8 p.m. And Thursday's quarterfinals feature Parkston against Del Rapids PBR at 5:30, followed by Alexandria against Volga at 8. Now, don't forget, those local games will be covered over on Cool98.3 and Cool98.com. We've got the Mitchell Colonel girls tennis team is 1-0 after opening its season with a win on Tuesday, a 7-2 victory over Aberdeen Roncalli at Hitchcock Park. The Colonels head to Sioux Falls Christian Invitational on Thursday and Friday, with Thursday competition scheduled to begin at 11:30 a.m. Colonels soccer is almost here, and Mitchell opens the boys and girls season Friday against Huron at Joe Quinnell Field. The girls are playing at 4 p.m., followed by the boys at 6 p.m. And Dakota Wesleyan Athletics has several teams approaching opening day. Tiger Volleyball begins Friday at the Our Lady of the Lake Varsity Invitational in San Antonio, facing St. Francis of Indiana at 9 a.m.

0: and Montana Western at 5 p.m. Dakota Wesleyan was awarded 96 points and third place in the GPAC preseason volleyball poll. I'll get it out here sooner or later, right? And, of course, don't forget Dakota Wesleyan men's soccer has an exhibition game at Gillette College on Friday at 3 p.m. And the Tiger women's soccer opening Saturday at Black Hills State at 11 a.m. as well. And that's a quick rundown of sports. We've got that again for you right there at MitchellNow.com, as always. And on the way for you, George Burge, Luke Combs, and more.
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Luke Combs and Where the Wild Things Are right here on KMIT. Always a great storyteller right there. I love that song. Hey, it is the CarQuest Morning Show, our good friends at CarQuest. And don't forget, on North Main Street in Mitchell, there is no other parts store in Mitchell that is owned and operated by a person who lives and works right here. That's Chad and his family right behind the counter, and friends as well. And even Tanya, we consider her a friend or family. One of the two, I don't know. You have to ask her. She's a grumpy girl. Anyway, remember, of course, always check in for what you need for your auto parts and more right there at CarQuest on North Main Street in Mitchell. Hey, we're working our way through your morning. Got to take a pause for our country music news headlines for today. Alan Jackson has added a massive career milestone. He's now earned $85.5 million. RIAA certified units in the United States. Now, Jackson was surprised with the commemorative plaque during his last call. One more for the road finale concert in June. The new certification further pads a career that stretches across more than four decades of great country music. Jason Aldean is in the news with a new batch of certifications. His new album, My Kind of Party, has reached five times platinum, while Flyover States is now four times platinum, and Any Old Barstool is three times platinum as well. And, of course, just because we keep buying them, because we keep liking them. And you know what I always say? You know how good your CD collection is when friends keep stealing them. So you always have to buy new ones. Also, Kenny Chesney has got some big news. Upcoming album Silver Sands Marina will now include another collaboration with Megan Maroney. Megan Maroney, of course, is going to join him on It Just Got Weird. And Chesney says that her distinctive vocal character was exactly what the song needed. That album, 11 songs, is set to arrive on September 25th. And that is your country news headlines for today right here on KMIT. I've got your weather and more great music next.

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2: 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It is the CarQuest Morning Show. Like we said, waiting to see some of this haze and smoke kind of go away and become partly sunny today. Highs of 88. We're going to have light winds from the east, northeast, pretty much throughout the day. Tonight, low around 65 and cloudy. We do have a 50-50 chance of some showers and some possible thunderstorms after 9 p.m. all the way through midnight. We can use the rain. 20% chance of showers in the morning for tomorrow, then looking at gradually becoming mostly sunny, highs around only 80. East winds up to 15, gusting up to 25. For your Friday, a 30% chance of showers, mainly in the morning, going to be mostly cloudy, highs of 78. Saturday, a 50-50 chance of showers and some thunderstorms, mostly cloudy with highs around 78 and 75 and partly sunny for our Sunday. Your weather details 24/7. 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Also, MitchellNow.com. 79 in Yankton, 76 in Winter, and we're 79 right now in Mitchell. We've got those northeast winds at about 6. And we got another look at your markets on the way coming up from the Farmers Trading Company. But right now, Chris Ledoux, here you go with the Cadillac Ranch. It's right here on the CarQuest Morning Show.

0: John Morgan and Kid Myself right here on KMIT. It is the Carquest Morning Show, and good morning to you. Hey, for a little while longer, of course, I'm going to make way for Dave Bonham coming in here next, take you through a big chunk of your day. Got Alexandra Kay on the way for you, Tyler Hubbard, and more. Also, don't forget that we've got Dakota Fest coming up next week. Now, we've got some rain in our forecast for the rest of this week, off and on. And some good chances as well. So I'm going to have to keep the tops on the Jeep for a few more days. Next week for Dakota Fest, by Tuesday, they say a high of 81. And that looks like what's going to be for most of the week. Oh, can you imagine that? Dakota Fest without temps that are boiling you. That'd be nice. We'll have those details coming up for you throughout the day right here at KMIT. And don't forget Dakota Fest right around the corner. Get your tickets, get your information, and everything what's going on with Dakota Fest right there at DakotaFest.com. Dave Bonham, like we said, coming up for you next. More great music, and we've got your market updates with the Farmers Trading Company on the way.
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2: Good morning, everyone. Looks like a little bit more movement in the commodity markets this morning than we've seen this week. Looks like grain markets mostly positive movement so far today. September corn 8 pennies higher, 4.44¾. D's corn 7¾ higher, 4.68¼. And the March corn 8 pennies higher, 4.84. Soybeans, I see September 7¾ higher, 11.59¼. November up 7¼ cents, 11.76. And the March 6 pennies higher, 11.99. Bean oil contract 20 points lower, 68.38. Meal contract $2.50 higher, 307.50. Oats contract 0.75 cents higher, 323.5. And the wheat market looks like they're the leaders today. Chicago up 23.5 cents, 654. And the KC up 28 cents to 727. We did have a flash sale of some soybeans this morning, 244,000 metric tons going to China there again. We do have that WASDE report coming out here in about 15 minutes there. So far, market's doing a good job rallying in front of that. We'll see if we can keep that going or what those numbers show in that report today. Definitely could be some wild cards as far as what they do with the yield number as well as the acreage number for both corn and soybeans. So definitely some chances for some good price movement out of that report. Other than that, it does look like there was maybe some escalations in the Russia-Ukraine war last night. Looks like Ukraine may have hit a pretty good sized port over there in Russia that does a lot of corn and wheat exports. I think that's why you're seeing that wheat market rally as hard as it is and bringing the corn market along here in front of the report. But whatever the reason, we'd like to see the positive price action movement. Looking over at the livestock markets now, cattle market's a little bit different picture today. Kind of rolling over and falling out of bed here right off the open, and I haven't really got anything going since. Right now, August feeders $2.90 lower, $3.47.27. September feeders $5.20 lower, $3.40.05. And the October's $5.77 lower, $3.30.92. Cash index for the day up $1.15 to $3.55.37. Looking at the live cattle now, August live's down $2.17, $2.30.57. October's down $2.50, $2.23.82. And the D's down $2.72 to $2.22.97. Cutout values yesterday looks like choice down 11 cents, $3.71.31. Select down $1.04 to $3.49.80. Better movement in that report, better volume in that report, I should say. So nice to see the volume side of things here, but I really want to see that continue to run north of 370 for that choice cutout. Have not seen any cash trades so far this week. We saw 235 last week, so one would believe maybe a little bit lighter cash trade this week just with what the board's doing today, but still plenty of time this week to get this thing moving back in the right direction. Looking over at the hog market now, looks like August hogs 20 cents lower, 95.67. October up 45 cents, 83.77. And the D's up 72 cents, 74.85. Energy markets have been largely quiet so far today, down 3 cents for the crude, 83.18. Diesel market 4 pennies higher on the board, 4.30 futures. And the gasoline market down a penny right now on futures, 3.12. Stock market looks like quiet trade there as well. Dow Jones up 13 points, 53,804. U.S. dollar up 1.9973. Gold market up $38 an ounce to $4,477 an ounce. And the silver market 99 cents higher, 65.92. That's going to do it for this market update. If we could be of any further assistance to you, give us a call at Farmers Trading. Our number is 605-996-6500.
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2: Well, son of a gun, would you look at that? It's time once again for us to check in on that Central Electric weather page right here in Mitchell. We got partly sunny weather. It's going to be a little breezy. It's going to be a little hot. It's going to be a little humid, but that's okay. Highs near 88. We got showers and thunderstorms likely later on tonight, and lows around 65. Northeast winds about 10 miles an hour. Thursday, we got a 30% chance of showers. We'll see how that plays out in the early morning. Cloudy all day, highs near 80, and northeast winds about 15 to 25 miles an hour. Friday's looking like another 30% chance of showers and mostly cloudy. Saturday, 50% chance of showers. We may get some, we may not. We'll have to wait and see. Mostly cloudy, highs near 78. Right now, Howard, you got some sun going on, 81 degrees. Parkston, partly cloudy and 82. Mitchell, we are also partly cloudy and 82 already. Woo-wee! And that is your weather from the Central Electric weather page. You can check out more over at KMIT.com or MitchellNow.com.
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0: What took you so long, Jacob Hackworth? Real people, real country, 105.9 KMIT. It's a song that was inspired by the breakup that actually pushed Hackworth to pack his stuff up and move on out to Nashville, and it's a good thing he did. He was already a songwriter, writing some songs for big names, but decided to take the driver's seat, and there you go. Now we all know his name. It's Jacob Hackworth. Man, oh man, did you see that beautiful sunset last night? The clouds kind of, you know, filled the skies, but the sun just beamed out from behind and lined those clouds with a bright orange. I don't think Bob Ross could have done any better. On the way, real country coming to you from Bailey Zimmerman, Jason Aldean, and Stella Lefty.
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0: From the Central Electric weather page, yeah, we got pretty much a carbon copy of yesterday. Maybe a little bit cooler, but it's kind of hazy outside, partly sunny, some clouds rolling through, and a little bit of wind. Showers and thunderstorms expected later on tonight, lows around 65. And northeast winds about 10 miles an hour. 30% chance of showers expected on Thursday morning. Cloudy, high near 80, and winds up to 15, 25 miles an hour. Now we got a 30% chance of those showers on Friday, mostly cloudy, and Saturday. We got a 50-50 shot at it. More showers and thunderstorms. Mostly cloudy. Highs near 78. I'll take the lower temperatures. I'm feeling good about that. Right now, Plankinton, partly cloudy and 81 degrees. Huron, you're sunny and 81 degrees. And Mitchell, we are partly cloudy and 82 degrees. And that, my friends, is your weather from the Central Electric weather page. 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And right now, we got some real country from Bailey Zimmerman. Holy smokes, 105.9 KMIT.

0: Real People, Real Country. 105.9 KMIT, Stella Lefty in Boston. Climbing up that Crook and Chase top 30 countdown. She's got her sights set on the top five. Right now, she's settling in to number seven, but she hasn't stopped moving yet. You can check out the Crook and Chase top 30 countdown every Sunday morning right here at KMIT. Now, I want to tell you about some real people. Now, I don't usually do the birthday shout outs. That's not my thing. That I leave that to Mike in the morning because he is stellar at it. But I do want to throw out a very special birthday shout out to my big bro, Jimbo. Happy birthday, Jimbo. You want to talk about real people? Yeah, that's real people right there. Kenny Chesney on the way. Old Dominion and I don't know. We'll get some more real country on, maybe from Lainey Wilson as well.
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3: From the Mitchell Now News Desk, I'm Morgan McCarthy. State Attorney General Marty Jackley says two Sioux Falls police officers were justified in using deadly force during a July 7th shooting that left a suspect dead and one officer injured. We look at headlines at the state level where investigators say 55-year-old James Meyer refused commands to drop a gun and later fired multiple shots at officers. A second officer returned fire, killing Meyer. A state investigation found the officer's actions were justified. Well, months of hard work were on display here in Sanborn County as local 4-H members celebrated Achievement Days in Forestburg, and young people showcased everything from livestock and poultry to gardening, cooking, and creative projects. Tis the season to see those kids in the barn doing good things and taking time to chat with our own Chris Johnson, where Mason, a 3-year 4-H member, exhibits poultry and eggs and also competes in shooting sports.
4: What's your favorite part about 4-H?
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7: From the Central Electric weather page, it's partly sunny here in Mitchell, or partly cloudy, however you want to look at it. Either your glass is half empty or it's half full. It's how you look at life. Highs near 88 degrees today with a little bit of wind pushing some thunderstorms on through the evening. Lows around 65 and winds kicking up to about 10 miles an hour. Got a chance of some early morning showers on Thursday. Cloudy all day, highs near 80 degrees and winds up to 25 miles an hour. Friday, another chance of showers and cloudy weather. And Saturday, another chance of showers and cloudy weather with highs near 78 degrees. Right now, Yankton, you're sunny in 85. Chamberlain, partly cloudy in 84. Mitchell, also partly cloudy and 84 degrees. And that, my friends, is your weather from the Central Electric Weather page. You want to know more, you know where to go. KMIT.com or MitchellNow.com.
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1: 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That means if you're planting 30,000 plants per acre and your yield is less than 210 bushels per acre, you should probably cut back, since there's little chance that your yield limiting factor is seeding rate. Our advice is to always cut back on population in your worst areas of the field and push populations where soil and yields are good. Since seed corn is likely a big expense on your farm, it's tempting to cut the population by 10%. But by the same token, if you're getting really good yields and you're within that 7 to 10 range I gave you earlier, I'd look for somewhere else to cut. With today's Ag PhD Radio Update, I'm Darren Hefty.
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0: at 11 a.m. Central Time today. As far as what the market's doing now after that's kind of been digested a little bit here, wheat market is still paying close attention to all the Ukrainian attacks on the Russian ports overnight. So it sounds like that situation is not getting resolved. Chicago wheat September, 21 higher, 651. Kansas City, the winter wheat in September, up 25 cents at 724, and the December up 24 at 740 futures. Oats market, that's my quiet one today, up a penny in December, 346. All right, going to jump on over to the corn market. We did have the updated WASDE numbers from that. Real quick through the balance sheet, they increased planted and harvested acres on corn. They decreased the yield down to a 180.7 yield. They decreased the carry-in stocks, and they also increased our estimated exports. Bottom line, that took our ending stocks on corn to a 1.65 billion bushel carryout and a 10.1% stock to use ratio. So that is definitely a positive change on the balance sheet as far as what it can do for price action, and the market's reflecting that in the action now. September corn up 17 cents at 454 futures. December corn up 17, 477 half cent. A close up in this area would be very positive for the chart. Moving over to soybeans, they increased planted acres by 1.4 million acres. They decreased yield down to a 52.7 bushel per acre on beans, which is 0.3 lower than the previous report. Looking at other stuff on the balance sheet, they increased crush estimates, and they also didn't change really anything else, actually, looking at it. They actually have our ending stocks on beans slightly higher than the previous report, but that stocks-to-use ratio is at a roughly even 7%. So we're still going to call that a snug balance sheet on beans, and that's why it's being met with 10 cents higher in the September, 1161. November beans up 10 and a quarter, 1179. Soybean meal up 250 a ton, soybean oil up 38 points. Moving on over to my livestock now, we do have those trading in the red today. We got the headlines out late yesterday afternoon that some of the beef we've imported from Argentina is getting recalled. The headline doesn't really mention the reason as why. It's just because they skipped some of the import inspection protocol. So there's nothing wrong with the beef as best I can tell. There's nobody gotten sick from the beef, and so don't worry about going to the grocery store here in town and buying it. There's no problem out there that I am aware of anyway. But the market maybe is taking this as a bit of a just in case the consumer gets a little bit skittish about buying the beef. So they are selling off the live cattle in August by $2.12 per hundredweight at 230.60. October cattle down 257 at 223.75. Going to move on over to the feeder cattle market. Now we have the index today projected to be up $1.15 at 355.37. The feeder cattle market down 385 per hundred, going 346.32. So we've got that roughly $9 discount to the cash market right now in the futures. September feeders down 575, 339.5. The hog market in August is down 25 points at 95.60. Crude oil down 8 points, 83.11 per barrel. Gold market up 22 bucks an ounce. Silver is up 55 cents per ounce. Looks like the U.S. dollar is up 12 points, and the Dow Jones is unchanged. And that is our market update. If we can be of any further help to you, give us a call at Farmers Trading Company. That is 996-6500.
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0: Well, the two words you absolutely do not want to hear when the cops pull you over, hands up. Real people, real country, 105.9 KMIT, that is Jelly Roll. The boys of summer are back, and they are battling it out in that Class B state amateur baseball tournament going on at Cadwell Park right here in Mitchell. Now, you can catch all the action over there on our sister station at Cool 98.3. 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This Thursday, the Parkston Mudcats take on the Dell Rapids PBR at 5:30 p.m. It's a doubleheader, folks, because Alexandria and Volga battle it out right around 8 p.m. And you can catch all the action, as I said, right over there on our sister station, Cool 98.3. 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

0: 95.9 KMIT. That song came out 2007 and became Miranda's first time cracking the top 10 country charts. And now, don't get too upset about it. The song was simply Lambert inventing a dark revenge story. Growing up in Texas, her parents worked as private investigators, and sometimes they took in abused women and children into their home. And Lambert has said those experiences help inspire the domestic abuse storyline behind Gunpowder and Lead. So there you have a little nugget of country gold. You can get some more country gold on Sunday morning and again in Sunday evening. Country Gold, hosted by Steve Harbin. It's 4 hours of the biggest hits of the 80s, 90s, and 2000s. We do it 11 a.m. to 3 p.m. on Sunday, and then again at 8. 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
1: From the Central Electric weather page, man, oh man, it's getting hot outside and humid as well. Partly sunny, a bit hazy, some clouds rolling through, going to bring us some thunder boomers later on tonight. Lows around 65. We're looking at a high of 88 degrees today. And tomorrow we got those chances of showers as well. Cloudy, highs near 80, northeast winds about 15 to 25 miles an hour. Those chances of showers going to roll through Friday and Saturday, staying cloudy and highs near 78. Right now, winter, you got partly cloudy weather, 84 degrees. Huron, it's sunny in 86, but enjoy it for now. And Mitchell, we've got partly cloudy, partly sunny weather and 87 degrees. That is your weather from the Central Electric weather page. You can find out more at KMIT.com or MitchellNow.com.
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Thank you very much, Mrs. Kelsey, or should I say Taylor Swift? I don't want to upset the Swifties out there, but that's real people, real country. 105.9 KMIT. I knew it. I knew you. It's dropping down to number 8 on the Crook and Chase countdown. Yeah, I wouldn't worry too much. It's Taylor Swift. She'll be back and stronger than ever. And don't you worry about that. And you can check out where all the music lands this week on the top 30 countdown with Crook and Chase. Lorianne Crook and Charlie Chase, they bring it every Sunday for the countdown, 3 p.m. to 7 p.m. right here on 105.9 KMIT. Hendrickson.

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3: From the Central Electric weather page, man, oh man, it's getting hot outside. And it's a bit hazy, and it is muggy. I guess that's the word for it, muggy. Yeah, we got some winds coming through, but I don't know that you're going to feel it all that much. But those winds are going to bring some thunderstorms. They are likely later on tonight and lows around 65 with winds up to 10 miles an hour. Now, we got a chance of showers and cloudy weather Thursday, Friday, and Saturday. Highs near 80. We're going to dip down near 78 on Saturday. And right now in Sioux Falls, it's sunny in 86. Plankinton, mostly sunny in 87. And Mitchell, we are partly sunny, kind of hazy, little bit of clouds in the sky, and 88 degrees. Now, time for some real country, real people. Lainey Wilson, KMIT.

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Be By You, Luke Combs, Real People, Real Country 105.9 KMIT. And it's time once again, my friends, for Florida Man. Yes, sir. Deputies in Hillsborough County say 57-year-old James Tidwell, he was arrested after allegedly breaking into the cabin of a boat and stealing some power tools. That sounds like a pretty ordinary crime if you ask me, but the deputies found their suspect dressed head to toe as Superman. Yeah, complete with cape. They said Tidwell admitted entering the boat and taking the items. He was charged with burglary of an unoccupied conveyance and petty theft. But there was no violence reported in the incident, so that's good news, right? Well, the Hillsborough County Sheriff's Office couldn't resist all the superhero jokes either. And really, neither can we, because this guy's weakness was not kryptonite. It was probable cause.

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2: Hello, everyone. Vince Boddicker, Farmers Trading, with a commodity wrap-up review for Wednesday. A little lower day in the cattle market. Never saw much sunshine all day. Started a little bit lower and just kind of kept working that way. Fed cattle going to be anywhere from 217 to 290 lower. Feeder cattle 382 to 635 lower. Really didn't see a lot of news in there that would make it do this, and I think a lack of buying probably hit some stops. And whenever you get days with no big reason in, you got to think algorithm traders picked something up and sold and kept it going for the day. We did see box beef going to go home higher. Let's call it some moderate movement. I think probably normal is okay, so not a bad thing as far as volume and holding things together, but hopefully we can get some cash going higher. We did see some 230 bids on out of Nebraska on Wednesday. I'm guessing nobody's going to jump on that one $5 lower anytime soon, at least till late Thursday or Friday, but I'm guessing the packers trying to see if he can scare up some business. As you looked into the hog side of things, a little bit better there, 20 lower in the August, everybody else 22 to 95 higher. So we're just back in our trading range as we've been in for a couple of weeks after breaking out to the downside for a day or two. Cash hog's going to be a little bit lower, as was the product market in there, so see what the rest of the week does. We're thinking sideways to higher. Grain markets, good day all the way around. Wheat was the early leader as Ukraine did hit a couple of Russian ports overnight and worry about shipping, and I think that helped the corn also. But Kansas City wheat, let's call it 21 to 23 higher, 13 to 16 higher in Minneapolis, 21 to 24 higher in Chicago. Oats market, not near as exhaustive in here. Call it fractionally higher to a couple of higher there. Corn market, great day there. Get out to December of 27, you were about 10 higher, but everybody else was 18 to 21 higher. Looking at beans, let's call those 13 to 18 higher. We were 30 higher at one point right after the report and then kind of backed off. Bean meal 3 to 8 higher and 50 to 70 higher in that bean oil. USDA did announce the sale of 244,000 tons of beans to China early on Wednesday morning. Ethanol report on corn had a 3 million gallon increase for the week. That would be 2.2% higher than a year ago on that production. In stocks, up about 12 million gallons, which was 9.5% higher than a year ago, same week in there. So not bad news. We're producing it, but not quite using it as fast as we need to. As we did look at USDA report in here, we did increase acres on both corn and beans by about 1.4 million, decreased corn yield by 2.3 bushels an acre, which was a big surprise this early in about 3/10 of a bushel on the beans. So looking at ending stocks, we're down 170 million on the corn. In beans, we're up about 10 million. So not a big change on the bean side of things. Beans may be more of a neutral report than anything else in there. But great to see it go home higher. Let's see what we do. I would think if we can close higher this week and be steady to higher the next few days in here, maybe you get a little bit more juice going in here, but I think it's more choppy sideways to slowly higher as we move on. And that has been our commodity wrap-up review for Wednesday. If we could be of any further help to anyone, please give us a call at Farmers Trading at 996-6500.
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0: Bye-bye, Jody Messina. 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And there she goes, Jody Messina. Bye-bye. Dakota Fest is coming our way. It's happening next week, Tuesday through Thursday, August 18th through the 20th. 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

0: and we got chances of showers for the rest of the week. Highs near 80 degrees, and it's a carbon copy expected for Thursday, Friday, and Saturday. Mostly cloudy weather. Highs about 78 degrees and chances of showers. Right now, Plankinton, you're mostly sunny, but enjoy it for now. 87 degrees, you got some clouds coming your way. Chamberlain, mostly cloudy with a good chance of rain later. 88 degrees. And Mitchell, we are partly sunny, but those clouds are moving in. And that, my friends, is the weather from the Central Electric Weather Page. 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
1: I'll be right back. Hello? Hey.

Serving Mitchell, the Corn Palace City, and the hardworking people of Southeast South Dakota. This is 105.9 KMIT. 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

0: 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Real people, real country, 105.9 KMIT. I'm Dave Bonham. Let's check in and see what's going on with sports. Well, of course, we got the boys of summer right here in Mitchell doing that South Dakota Class B amateur baseball tournament over there at Cadwell Park. Now, last night, Clark beat Tabor 10-3, while the Del Rapids Mudcats topped Hartford Humboldt 7-2. And tonight over at Cadwell Park, Canova faces off against Redfield Dairy Queen at 5:30, followed by Flandreau and the Hartford Humboldt Wood Ducks at 8. Last night, the Twins fell to Baltimore 5-2. Let's see how they hold up today. And the Lynx, they're 27-7. They are on fire as they visit Portland. It's going to be fire versus fire tonight after Caleb McBride's 43-point performance against Dallas. Tip-off for that one's 9 p.m. Now, of course, you know, coming up on Saturday, the Vikings open the preseason against the New York Giants. The kickoff for that one is 12 noon. And on the PGA Tour, the FedEx St. Jude Championship begins Thursday in Memphis. So you're going to want to keep your eye on the golf ball, right? I guess that's how you say it. I'm not much into golf. I'm more into baseball. And that's what they say of baseball. Keep your eye on the ball.
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0: 21 cents to 6.25. Farmers Alliance Corsica's corn up 26 to 402, soybeans at 11.83 up 15, and winter wheat at 6.10 up 21 cents. Dakota Plains Ag Center of Tripp's corn was at 4.12 up 20, soybeans up 14 to 11.83, and winter wheat at 6.46 up 22. Poet Research Center's corn was at 4.22 up 20. Agtegra of Alpena's corn was at 397 up 20, soybeans up 14 to 1123, winter wheat up 22 to 631, and spring wheat at 603 up 14 cents. NuGen Energy of Marion, their corn closed at 425 up 19. And Cargill Agorizons of Emery's corn was up 20 cents to 412. Soybeans up 14 to 1183. And final would be Poet Mitchell and their corn closing at 417 up 20. And that is a rundown of your local market updates from the elevators across the KMIT region and your closing grain bids from your Wednesday.
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1: From the Central Electric weather page, well, what can I say? It's hot outside. Yes, it is. Highs near 88 degrees today, but it's feeling a lot hotter than that due to that humidity. It's partly sunny. Clouds are rolling in. Bit of hazy sky from that smoke. And we got thunderstorms bringing some much-needed rain later on tonight. Lows around 65 and a bit windy. Not too bad. 10 miles an hour. And we got a chance of rain for the rest of the week, which is great news. Cloudy weather for the rest of the week and a bit windy as well. Highs near 78, running Thursday all the way through Saturday. Right now, winter, you're mostly cloudy in 88. Huron, you're the same. And Mitchell, we're getting cloudier at 89 degrees. That, my friends, is the weather from the Central Electric weather page. 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

0: Bryce and his drinking buddies there. Real People, Real Country, 105.9 KMIT. And you know, they made the video for that song. They didn't plan on making a video. They were actually going to do a shoot for some promotional content, but they were having such a good time in the bar, it just evolved into a full-on music video shoot. And it was a party. The day reportedly included flip cup drinks being dumped on each other and a beer getting smashed on Bryce's head. So there you go. Some drinking buddies there, huh? All right. Well, Tegan's Light presents Let Your Light Shine. It's happening this Saturday at 8:30 in the morning. Get on out there to Wild Oak Golf Course and CJ's Bar. The golf is happening at Wild Oak. The cornhole's happening at CJ's Bar. There's going to be lunch. There's going to be nine holes of golf. There's going to be a whole lot of cornhole, and there's an auction as well. So bring your wallet, and let's help out Tegan's Light with Let Your Light Shine. It's a fundraiser for scholarships and mental health awareness. So get out there and show some love, my friends.
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0: 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You can't tell me you don't got anything better to do right here in Mitchell with all the events going on this weekend. You know what's going on. There's the Let Your Light Shine event, the Mitchell High School Boat Parade's happening, the Class B State Amateur Baseball's happening. Oh, all kinds of stuff going on around Mitchell. But if you want to get inside, maybe enjoy a movie. Well, Spider-Man Brand New Day, it's expected to top the charts again. It brought in almost $150 million in its second weekend alone. We'll see what it does this weekend. Now, The Odyssey is taking second place, and I had a friend tell me. Now, I don't know. I haven't seen either of these movies yet. I'm just taking the word of someone else. I had a friend tell me, The Odyssey, not so great. Spider-Man will blow you away. So we'll wait and see. One Night Only is taking the third spot. Toy Story 5 is taking number 4. And Super Troopers 3, that's the one I want to see. It is taking number 5 at $4 million in its opening weekend. And Spider-Man's expected to hold on to that number 1 spot. Paw Patrol is moving in on the boys from Toy Story. We'll see how that all plays out. That's the Paw Patrol Dino movie. And it's getting a little bit of momentum. So there's lots of stuff going on. Lots of movies out there. Hollywood's finally stepping up and giving us some good entertainment. So get out there, see a movie, and enjoy yourself.
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5: From the Central Electric weather page, it's partly sunny, a little bit of clouds outside, getting hazy with that smoke, and those clouds are going to bring some thunderstorms later on tonight, lows around 65 and 10-mile-an-hour winds. Tomorrow, we got a 30% chance of showers in the morning, cloudy, highs near 80, and winds up to 25 miles an hour. Friday and Saturday are pretty much a carbon copy with highs about 78 degrees. Right now, in Sioux Falls, you got the clouds going on. It's 88 degrees. Plankinton's also cloudy and 88. Mitchell, we're partly cloudy, mostly sunny, and 88 degrees. That's your weather from the Central Electric weather page. 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

There's Keith Whitley, Miami, Miami. And that is 105.9 KMIT's Gold Nugget. It's brought to you by the Diamond Store right here in Mitchell. That's from the album L.A. to Miami. That was Keith Whitley's debut studio album. It was released on October 28, 1985 on RCA Records. And Miami, Miami is the album's opening track. Now, it was the second single released from the album. So it came out January 25th, 86, and it hit number 14 on Billboard's Hot Country chart, becoming Whitley's first top 40 country hit. Now, it got an unexpected second life nearly 36 later when it became a trending thing on TikTok in 2022, often used underneath nostalgic videos. You know the ones that we're talking about. And even more so when Morgan Wallen later sampled the song for his 2025 track, Miami. Now, we do a classic Gold Nugget every Monday through Friday in the 3 o'clock hour by request. You want to get your request on? Well, shoot Mike an email. It's mike@kmit.com, and he'll line that up for you, and I'll play it back for you.

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Real people, real country, 105.9 KMIT. That's going to do it for me, Dave Bonham. I am getting out of here. Thank you so much for hanging out with me today and letting me boom your box with the real country that we kick out right here on KMIT. Now, I'm just going to go try to find me an air conditioner that I can wrap up around and stay out of this hot, humid weather. You try to do the same.

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3: From the Mitchell Now News Desk, I'm Morgan McCarthy. Well, former Governor Kristi Noem says she isn't ruling out future campaigns but won't run for Senate in 2 years. Noem was rumored to be a possible Senate candidate this year but decided not to challenge incumbent Mike Rounds. Senate Majority Leader John Thune is up for re-election in 2028, and although he is expected to run again, there have been sources who say he might retire. Noem made the comments recently during an unveiling of a statue of her likeness for her time as governor. She is currently serving as special envoy for the Shields of Americas after being resigned from her post as Secretary of Homeland Security. Well, here in our state,

0: It's a poverty program that has strict income and asset limits. And for many older adults to be able to access Medicaid, they would have to spend down to become eligible.
1: A spend down requires people to use their excess income or assets on medical bills and approved costs until the remaining resources drop below state eligibility levels. And a reminder that the South Dakota State Amateur Baseball Tourney continues at Caldwell Sports Complex. You can always find details and recaps online at MitchellNow.com. And that's the latest from the MitchellNow.com News Center.
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0: 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PBC on West Highway 16 in Mitchell.
1: Good afternoon, I'm Jess. Mix of sun and clouds today, around 87. Some haze and smoke from the wildfires, too. For tonight, showers and thunderstorms, otherwise cloudy and 67. Thursday, it'll be cloudy with thunderstorms throughout the day, 78. And then on Friday, cloudy with a possible thunderstorm and cooler, a high of 75. Right now, 87 at the KMIT studio. 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

0: Kay and Brown with Woman on Real Country 105.9 KMIT. I'm Jess, and keep listening for that KMIT ticket window to open for your chance to win tickets for Dakota Fest. It's going to be next Tuesday through Thursday, the 18th through the 20th. 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

0: 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I'm Jess, and if you've got a little extra time and you're able to do some volunteering, Junior Achievement is looking. 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It's really flexible. You can find out more from Junior Achievement of South Dakota.
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4: Good afternoon, I'm Jess. Mix of sun and clouds, around 87. For tonight, showers and thunderstorms, clouds 67. Staying that way tomorrow, cloudy with thunderstorms throughout the day and a high of 78. Friday, another cloudy day, possible thunderstorm and a high of 75. Right now it's 87 at the KMIT studio. 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

0: 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That's Stella Lefty with Boston. I'm Jess, and you can follow 4-H Achievement Days, see some really great pictures. 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
3: From the Mitchell Now News Desk, I'm Morgan McCarthy. Well, there'll be a change to the professional landscape in our area as a new commercial development that could create space for seven businesses on Mitchell's west side moves forward. The Mitchell Planning Commission has approved plans to expand the Wheel Inn Business Plaza near West Elm Avenue and South Iowa Street. Plans call for a new single-story building with seven separate business suites, along with parking and access from South Iowa Street. The development would expand the existing business plaza immediately to the south and is intended to provide space then for small businesses and entrepreneurs. The project will still need building permits and other city approvals before official construction can begin. Well, two women are being inducted into the Sturgis Motorcycle Museum Hall of Fame. Mary McGee and Bessie Stringfield are being honored as pioneers and trailblazers in the motorcycle industry. McGee is the first woman to compete in motorcycle road racing. Stringfield is widely recognized as the first black woman to ride solo across the U.S. It comes as more women have been riding into the Sturgis rally in recent years. Organizers hope that this year's Hall of Fame class inspires even more ladies to hit the road on two wheels. And South Dakota is reaping the benefits of the Freedom 250 celebration at Mount Rushmore. We now have the numbers from that event as it generated an estimated $2.35 million in economic impact for South Dakota. More than 4,000 people attended, nearly 88% of them coming from out of town. State tourism officials say the event also generated more than 53 billion media impressions worldwide. And that's the latest from the MitchellNow.com News Center.

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5: James Jim Miles, age 60 of Mitchell, passed away, surrounded by his family under hospice care. Memorial service will be at 11 a.m. Monday, August 17th at the Will Funeral Chapel with burial at Graceland Cemetery. Visitation will be from 4 until 7 p.m. Sunday, August 16th at the Will Funeral Chapel. Kenneth Calden, age 81 of Salem, formerly of Alexandria, passed away on Tuesday, August 11th, 2026 at Firesteel Healthcare Center in Mitchell. Funeral services will be at 11:30 a.m. Thursday, August 13th at Grace Reformed Church in Mitchell with visitation 1 hour prior. Burial will be at Graceland Cemetery in Mitchell. Arrangements by the Bittner Funeral Chapel. Kenneth Calden, age 81 of Salem, formerly of Alexandria, passed away on Tuesday, August 11th, 2026 at Firesteel Healthcare Center in Mitchell. Funeral services will be at 11:30 a.m. Thursday, August 13th at Grace Reformed Church in Mitchell with visitation 1 hour prior. Burial will be at Graceland Cemetery in Mitchell. Arrangements by the Bittner Funeral Chapel. Darren Feistner, age 56 of Dimmick, South Dakota, passed away on Friday, August 15th, 2025 in Crestview, Florida. A memorial service will be at 10:30 a.m. Saturday, August 15th, 2026 at Bittner Funeral Chapel. Wanda Hone, age 72 of Mitchell, passed away on Sunday, August 9th, 2026 at her home in Mitchell. Visitation will be Thursday, August 13th. From 5 till 7 p.m. at Bittner Funeral Chapel. Private burial will be at the Graceland Cemetery in Mitchell. Coulter Zane Roth, infant son of Scott and Tessa Koss Roth, was born July 28, 2026 in Mitchell and went to his heavenly home Friday, August 7th at Children's Nebraska Hospital in Omaha, Nebraska. Funeral services will be Friday, August 14th at 10:30 a.m. at Parkston Congregational Church in Parkston. Visitation will be Thursday, August 13th from 5 till 7 p.m. with a 7 p.m. prayer service at Parkston Congregational Church in Parkston. Arrangements by the Cain Brothers Funeral Home. Muriel Ione Tar Groves met the Lord face-to-face on June 20th, 2026 in Brandon, South Dakota. She was 96. An open house to celebrate Muriel's life will be held from 1 until 3 p.m. Friday, August 21st at the Will Funeral Chapel in Mitchell. Interment will take place following at Graceland Cemetery in Mitchell.
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afternoon. I'm Jess. Cloudy for the rest of the day, around 86. For tonight, some showers and thunderstorms, clouds and 67. Thursday will be cloudy all day with thunderstorms, 78. And then Friday, cloudy with a possible thunderstorm and a high of 75. Right now it's 86 at the KMIT studio. Get weather anytime at KMIT.com. New Blake Shelton coming up. Right now, Dirk's Drunk on a Plane.

0: Real Country 105.9 KMIT with Blake Shelton and Let Him In Anyway. I'm Jess, and it is time for your KMIT Sports Report brought to you by Blarney's Sports Bar and Grill. It is Wednesday, so that means they've got their delicious wings on special. 50 cents for boneless wings, $1 bone-in wings for orders of six. You can also get domestic bottles for just $3.50, well drinks just $4, and all month long they're featuring their burger specials, $16 for the raspberry heater, the spicy peach at $16, also the cheese pull, that sounds good, and triple play for $19. And check out their mozzarella planks. You can get that appetizer for just $10 or make a meal out of it. 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
1: From the MitchellNow.com Sports Desk, I'm Mike Kelly with your afternoon sports update for your Wednesday. The South Dakota Class B State Amateur Baseball Tournament continues tonight at Cabwell Park in Mitchell with the two final games in the second round. Canova will take on Redfield Dairy Queen at 5:30, followed by Flandreau Cardinals against the Hartford Humboldt Wood Ducks at 7:30. The winner will meet Friday night in the quarterfinals. Two more quarterfinal spots were filled Tuesday. Clark defeated Tabor 10-3, and the Del Rabbit Mudcats advanced past the Hartford Humboldt Gamecocks. That sets up Clark Del Rapid Mudcats quarterfinals Friday at 5:30. Thursday night quarterfinal doubleheader has the Parkston Mudcats against Del Rapid PBR at 5:30, followed by Alexandria against Volga at 7:30. The Class A State Amateur Tournament also shifts action to Mitchell later this week. On Friday, Aberdeen faces T at 1 p.m. on Drake Field, while Harrisburg and Renner meet at 1 o'clock at Codwell Park. Brookings and Sioux Falls play an elimination game at 3 p.m. on Drake Field. For the Mitchell Colonels, the fall season is beginning to pick up speed. Colonel Boys and Girls Soccer opened their regular season Friday against Huron at Joe Quinnell Field. Mitchell Girls Tennis Team is also in the opening portion of their fall schedule. Dakota Wesleyan Tiger Volleyball is preparing to open the season this weekend at a tournament hosted by Our Lady of the Lake in San Antonio. One confirmed Friday matchup has DWU facing Montana Western at 5 p.m. Central Time. The Tigers will also meet Rocky Mountain College Saturday morning at 10 a.m. Central. Dakota Wesleyan reached the NAIA National Tournament final site last season. In sports this afternoon, the Twins beat Baltimore 7-5 at Target Field and now head to Iowa for Thursday night's Field of Dreams game against Philadelphia. The Minnesota Lynx are in Portland tonight at 9 p.m. Central. Minnesota is 27-7 and has won 12 of its last 13 games and has already clinched a playoff berth. The PGA Tour begins Thursday with the FedEx St. Jude Championship in Memphis, with Scottie Scheffler leading the FedEx Cup standings. And the Vikings have named Kyler Murray their starting quarterback ahead of Saturday's preseason opener against the New York Giants. Minnesota also signed running back Jamar Jefferson today. From the MitchellNow.com Sports Desk, this has been Mike Kelly with your sports update for your Wednesday afternoon.
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0: 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I'm Jess, and Dakota Fest coming up August 18th through the 20th. They're going to be highlighting livestock production. Livestock tent will have exhibits and daily cattle shoot demos, lunchtime education sessions as well. 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

0: cloudy with thunderstorms throughout the day, 78. And then Friday, cloudy with a chance of a thunderstorm and a high of 75. Right now, it's 84 at the KMIT studio. 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
1: Are you, as an agent, entitled to keep a discount your principal didn't know about? The court checked out that business practice in the case of the Noteworthy Newspapers. I'm Curtis Howard with today's Point of Law.
2: Point of Law on KMIT is brought to you by James D. Taylor, PC.
1: Keith Gray was a bright young man who left his job with an advertising agency to open an agency of his own. It took a while, but an interested company finally hired Keith. Harold Bixby, the elderly founder, had done well selling saddles to horse owners entirely by word-of-mouth recommendations. But now his son had entered the business, and Harold decided his firm had to grow. Keith explained to Harold that his services really didn't cost anything. He said, "As a recognized agency, I get a 15% discount on all advertising we do in newspapers or broadcast stations. You'd have to pay full price for the same thing, so I operate on that difference." Harold thought that was fair enough, so he had Keith develop a series of 5 different ads for saddles. But he was inexperienced in working with advertising agencies. He was always making changes on the proof copies, the cost of which came out of Keith's percentage, to say nothing of Keith's time doing and redoing the ads. Finally, Harold said, "Well, I suppose that's the best we can do. Run the series for a year in the Singer string of newspapers, and we'll see what happens. That'll cost us $2,000 in insertion for all the papers, didn't you say?" Keith said, "That's right, Mr. Bixby." Because Keith was able to sign a full year contract, the Singer newspapers gave him a frequency discount in addition to the usual 15%. This was another 10%, which added considerably to Keith's profit. He did not mention this to his client, but Harold found out anyway. He said, "That extra discount really belongs to me." And when Keith refused to pay him, he sued. Harold's attorney told the court, "Keith received extra discounts from the newspapers, but billed Harold at the regular one-time flat rate. In other words, he made a secret profit. As Harold's agent, he is accountable and must turn it over to him." Keith's attorney responded, "Harold was an unusually troublesome and expensive account. The regular 15% hardly covered the extra costs Keith had to pay. He was entitled to buy space at the lowest cost he could and resell to his principal. But at no time did he charge more than what the principal would have had to pay if he bought directly. Does Keith owe Harold money?" We'll be back with the verdict in a moment.
3: Good advice.
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1: As an agent, are you entitled to keep a discount your principal didn't know about? No, said a California court. Keith had a confidential status here. He had a duty of good faith to his client, and it was wrong for him to make secret profits for his own benefit. He must therefore pay the 10% he received to Harold Bixby. It's a point of law.
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0: 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They're celebrating a number one with that. Ella Langley and Morgan Wallen and I Can't Love You Anymore. I'm Jess, and if you were looking for a new show, Reacher is back more than a year after the thrilling season 3 finale. This is the show that's based on Lee Child's books and the Jack Reacher movies that Tom Cruise were in. Ellen Richson plays Reacher, and it's available now on Prime Video.
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0: eye wolves.
1: Fortunately, Wyman Stainless Steel 3-in-1 cleans, shines, and protects to give you the best shine. A spray and a wipe will have your fridge shining like a mirror.
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1: 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Let it brag with Wyman.
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5: Hey, it's Jess. Going to be cloudy for the rest of the day, around 82. For tonight, showers and thunderstorms, otherwise cloudy and 67. It'll be cloudy with thunderstorms throughout the day tomorrow, 78. And then Friday, clouds with a possible thunderstorm and 75 for the high. Right now, it's 82 at the KMIT studio. Get weather anytime. You can do it at KMIT.com. The new album available now called Flow State. Here is Keith Urban. This is Straight Line.

0: Mitchell's most listened to radio station, we're Real Country 105.9 KMIT with Taylor Swift, I Knew It, I Knew You. And congrats to Taylor. She's adding another Songwriters Hall of Fame honor to her resume. She'll be inducted into the Nashville Songwriters Hall of Fame later this year. At 36, she'll be the youngest ever inductee. This comes just months after she was inducted into the National Songwriters Hall of Fame in June. Mitchell!
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Real Country 105.9 KMIT with Graylin James and Water at a Wedding. I'm Jess. I have some country music history for you. On this day in 1991, Liberty Records released Rodeo by Garth Brooks, went to number 3. This day in 2000, Lone Star was at number 1 with What About Now. This day in 2017, Body Like a Back Road by Sam Hunt broke all sorts of records for staying at number 1 for the longest time. And this day in 2022, Gretchen Peters revealed her decision to retire from touring and played her final shows. She has composed hits for Martina, Patti Loveless, George Strait, and Shania Twain.

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0: 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I'm Jess. Thank you so much for hanging with me today. Coming up next, we've got Backstage Country, your special guest host, Dylan Scott. Have a great night. Be safe.
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